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1: Paintsville. Fox News, I'm Tom Rigotti. The Senate has passed a war powers resolution to block military action in Iran as negotiations on a permanent peace plan continue. House Minority Leader Hakeem Jeffries says Tehran's become more powerful than Americans shouldn't pay the price.
2: The bottom line is that we shouldn't spend another dime of taxpayer dollars on Operation Epic Failure.
1: Lawmakers approved the bill 50-48. President Trump travels to Capitol Hill tomorrow for a strategy session with lawmakers.
3: The president will join Senate Republicans amid his push for passage of the Save America Act, the new voter ID legislation that would also put restrictions on transgender athletes in female sports and transgender surgeries for minors. But previous efforts to approve the measure have fallen far short in the Senate.
1: Fox's Jared Halpert, America's listening to Fox News.
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6: WSIP Weather Center. Tonight, mostly clear, cooler with lows in the lower 50s. Wednesday, partly sunny, highs around 80. Wednesday night, partly cloudy, lows in the mid 50s. Then Thursday, partly sunny and hot with highs in the mid 80s. This has been a look at your WSIP weather forecast.

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1: Why'd I go to the doctor? 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
4: From the WSIP Weather Center, tonight mostly clear, cooler with lows in lower 50s. Wednesday, partly sunny, highs around 80. Wednesday night, partly cloudy, lows in the mid-50s. Then Thursday, partly sunny and hot with highs in the mid-80s. This has been a look at your WSIP weather forecast.

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5: From the WSIP Weather Center, tonight mostly clear, cooler with lows in lower 50s. Wednesday, partly sunny, highs around 80. Wednesday night, partly cloudy, lows in the mid-50s. Then Thursday, partly sunny and hot with highs in the mid-80s. This has been a look at your WSIP weather forecast.

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3: Paintsville. News. I'm Tom Rigotti. We now know who has the inside track to be the next governor of South Carolina. Alan Wilson defeated Lieutenant Governor Pamela Yvette for the GOP nomination. Trump backed Yvette in the closing days of the campaign, but then said he supported both candidates. Meanwhile, President Trump is pushing his own election priorities with Congress ahead of the midterms.
4: President Trump fixated on a singular goal.
5: We have to pass the Save America Act, which is voter ID, which is proof of citizenship.
4: But he's not getting his way. The president is exasperated at nomination, the Senate struggling Department to approve the bill.
3: It's Fox's Chad Pergam, a legal setback for the Trump administration when it comes to enforcing immigration law.
6: A federal judge in California issuing a nationwide injunction blocking immigration and customs enforcement officials from arresting individuals suspected of being in the U.S. illegally at or near immigration courthouses.
3: Fox's Kristen Goodwin, America's listening to Fox News.
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11: From the WSIP Weather Center, tonight mostly clear, cooler with lows in the lower 50s. Wednesday, partly sunny, highs around 80. Wednesday night, partly cloudy, lows in the mid 50s. Then Thursday, partly sunny and hot with highs in the mid 80s. This has been a look at your WSIP weather forecast.

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7: From the WSIP Weather Center, tonight mostly clear, cooler with lows in the lower 50s. Wednesday, partly sunny, highs around 80. Wednesday night, partly cloudy, lows in the mid-50s. Then Thursday, partly sunny and hot with highs in the mid-80s. This has been a look at your WSIP Weather Forecast.

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1: Paintsville. Fox News, I'm Chris DeMeo. President Trump campaigning today at a Mack truck facility in Pennsylvania. He warns if Democrats win back control of Congress,
2: they voted against no tax on overtime, and if they got into office, you will have all of those taxes and all of that money that you're saving, including the big savings on Social Security. It's going to all be terminated. You're going to have to start paying it.
1: Many polls suggest the majority of Americans disapprove of the way the president's handling the economy. Senate Minority Leader Chuck Schumer says Democrats won't agree to reauthorize FISA until Acting National Intelligence Director Bill Pulte is removed from his post.
3: This is all up to the Republicans. As long as Pulte is there, there's not going to be any FISA agreement. It's up to them to get rid of him.
1: President Trump says he won't sign reauthorization of FISA unless Republicans can pass the SAVE Act. 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
4: From the WSIP Weather Center, tonight mostly clear, cooler with lows in lower 50s. Wednesday, partly sunny, highs around 80. Wednesday night, partly cloudy, lows in the mid-50s. Then Thursday, partly sunny and hot with highs in the mid-80s. This has been a look at your WSIP weather forecast.

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7: East Kentucky weather. From the WSIP Weather Center. Tonight, mostly clear, cooler with lows in the lower 50s. Wednesday, partly sunny, highs around 80. Wednesday night, partly cloudy, lows in the mid 50s. Then Thursday, partly sunny and hot with highs in the mid 80s. This has been a look at your WSIP weather forecast.

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1: Paintsville. Fox News, I'm Sue Gosman. The Senate passing a war powers resolution to block military action in Iran as negotiations on a permanent peace plan continue. House Minority Leader Hakeem Jeffries says Americans shouldn't pay the price.
2: The bottom line is that we shouldn't spend another dime of taxpayer dollars on Operation Epic Failure.
1: And lawmakers approved the bill 50-48. President Trump travels to Capitol Hill tomorrow for a strategy session with lawmakers.
3: The president will join Senate Republicans amid his push for passage of the Save America Act, the new voter ID legislation that would also put restrictions on transgender athletes in female sports and transgender surgeries for minors. But previous efforts to approve the measure have fallen far short in the Senate.
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4: From the WSIP Weather Center, tonight mostly clear, cooler with lows in lower 50s. Wednesday, partly sunny, highs around 80. Wednesday night, partly cloudy, lows in the mid-50s. Then Thursday, partly sunny and hot with highs in the mid-80s. This has been a look at your WSIP Weather Forecast.

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5: From the WSIP Weather Center, tonight mostly clear, cooler with lows in the lower 50s. Wednesday, partly sunny, highs around 80. Wednesday night, partly cloudy, lows in the mid 50s. Then Thursday, partly sunny and hot with highs in the mid 80s. This has been a look at your WSIP weather forecast.

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1: Paintsville. Fox News, I'm Chris DeMeo. The Senate approves a war powers resolution to block U.S. military action in Iran.
2: This war is disgusting, and we hate it, and it should be ended immediately.
1: Senate Minority Leader Chuck Schumer, it's the 10th time the Senate has tried to advance a war powers resolution, but this time more Republicans voted for the bill, expressing concerns about the war and the deal the president struck with Iran. President Trump, visiting a Mack Trucks facility in Macungie, Pennsylvania today, he says the administration's tariff policies are revitalizing manufacturing and bringing factories back.
3: All American roads will be filled with American trucks very shortly. Very few people are able to compete with us anymore. They used to rip us off. It was like we were a bunch of babies.
1: Democrats say the president hasn't done enough to fight inflation and make the country more affordable for working families. 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
4: From the WSIP Weather Center, tonight mostly clear, cooler with lows in the lower 50s. Wednesday, partly sunny, highs around 80. Wednesday night, partly cloudy, lows in the mid-50s. Then Thursday, partly sunny and hot with highs in the mid-80s. This has been a look at your WSIP Weather Forecast.

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6: From the WSIP Weather Center. Tonight, mostly clear, cooler with lows in lower 50s. Wednesday, partly sunny, highs around 80. Wednesday night, partly cloudy, lows in the mid 50s. Then Thursday, partly sunny and hot with highs in the mid 80s. This has been a look at your WSIP weather forecast.

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1: Paintsville. Fox News, I'm Sue Guzman. Three congressional candidates endorsed by Democratic Socialist Mayor Zohra Mamdani, sweeping the primaries on Tuesday. South Carolina Attorney General Alan Wilson winning a runoff election, defeating Lieutenant Governor Pamela Evett. Earlier in the day, President Trump warned what could happen if Democrats take back control of Congress.
2: They voted against no tax on overtime, and if they got into office, you will have all of those taxes and all of that money that you're saving, including the big savings on Social Security. It's going to all be terminated. You're going to have to start paying again.
1: The Senate has, for the first time, approved a war powers resolution to block U.S. military action against Iran. More contradictions out of Tehran. United States and Iran disputing whether Tehran agreed to allow nuclear inspections. Both sides still working on a plan to reopen the Strait of Hormuz. 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
3: From the WSIP Weather Center, tonight mostly clear, cooler with lows in the lower 50s. Wednesday, partly sunny, highs around 80. Wednesday night, partly cloudy, lows in the mid-50s. Then Thursday, partly sunny and hot with highs in the mid-80s. This has been a look at your WSIP weather forecast.

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3: From the WSIP Weather Center, tonight mostly clear, cooler with lows in lower 50s. Wednesday, partly sunny, highs around 80. Wednesday night, partly cloudy, lows in the mid 50s. Then Thursday, partly sunny and hot with highs in the mid 80s. This has been a look at your WSIP Weather Forecast.

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1: Fox News, I'm Chris DeMeo. The Senate approves a war powers resolution to block U.S. military action in Iran.
2: This war is disgusting, and we hate it, and it should be ended immediately.
1: Senate Minority Leader Chuck Schumer, it's the 10th time the Senate has tried to advance a war powers resolution, but this time more Republicans voted for the bill, expressing concerns about the war and the deal the president struck with Iran. President Trump set to meet Wednesday with NATO Secretary General Mark Rutte, where Iran will likely be part of the conversation. Rutte says NATO countries agree with the president's handling of Iran.
3: You see now massively European allies pre-positioning their assets close to the strait, so to be able to help, for example, when it comes to demining.
1: Rutte appearing on Fox's special report with Brett Baer, he says that the president is doing exactly what is needed. 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
4: From the WSIP Weather Center, tonight mostly clear, cooler with lows in the lower 50s. Wednesday, partly sunny, highs around 80. Wednesday night, partly cloudy, lows in the mid-50s. Then Thursday, partly sunny and hot with highs in the mid-80s. This has been a look at your WSIP Weather Forecast.

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2: WSIP Weather Center. Tonight, mostly clear, cooler with lows in the lower 50s. Wednesday, partly sunny, highs around 80. Wednesday night, partly cloudy, lows in the mid-50s. Then Thursday, partly sunny and hot with highs in the mid-80s. This has been a look at your WSIP weather forecast.

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1: Paintsville. Fox News, I'm Sue Guzman. NATO Secretary General Mark Rutte will meet with President Trump today to discuss Iran.
2: I think the president is doing exactly what is needed. Degrading Iran's nuclear capability. Could you imagine if Iran would get its hands on the nuclear weapon?
1: Rutte with Fox's Brett Baer. He says he fully supports the president, calling Iran an exporter of chaos. Three congressional candidates endorsed by Democratic Socialist Mayor Zohra Mamdani sweeping the primaries Tuesday, including two who bested longtime Democratic incumbents. Earlier, President Trump warned what could happen if Democrats take back control of Congress.
3: They voted against no tax on overtime, and if they got into office, you will have all of those taxes and all of that money that you're saving, including the big savings on Social Security.
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4: From the WSIP Weather Center, tonight mostly clear, cooler with lows in the lower 50s. Wednesday, partly sunny, highs around 80. Wednesday night, partly cloudy, lows in the mid-50s. Then Thursday, partly sunny and hot with highs in the mid-80s. 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
3: From the WSIP Weather Center, tonight mostly clear, cooler with lows in the lower 50s. Wednesday, partly sunny, highs around 80. Wednesday night, partly cloudy, lows in the mid-50s. Then Thursday, partly sunny and hot with highs in the mid-80s. This has been a look at your WSIP Weather Forecast.

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7: From the WSIP Weather Center, tonight mostly clear, cooler with lows in lower 50s. Wednesday, partly sunny, highs around 80. Wednesday night, partly cloudy, lows in the mid-50s. Then Thursday, partly sunny and hot with highs in the mid-80s. This has been a look at your WSIP weather forecast.

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1: Paintsville. Fox News, I'm Sue Guzman. Three far-left progressive candidates endorsed by Mayor Mamdani in New York, sweeping their primary races Tuesday. And Alan Wilson, defendant Lieutenant Governor Pamela Evatt for the GOP nomination for South Carolina governor. President pushing his own election priorities with Congress ahead of the midterms.
2: President Trump fixated on a singular goal.
3: We have to pass the Save America Act, which is voter ID, which is proof of citizenship.
2: But he's not getting his way. The president is exasperated at the Senate struggling to approve the bill.
1: Fox's Chad Pergram, a legal setback for the Trump administration regarding immigration law.
4: A federal judge in California issuing a nationwide injunction blocking immigration and customs enforcement officials from arresting individuals suspected of being in the U.S. illegally at or near immigration courthouses.
1: Fox's Kristen Goodwin. 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
6: From the WSIP Weather Center, for today, expect mostly sunny skies, highs reaching in the low to mid-80s. Tonight, partly cloudy with lows around 50. And Thursday, back to sunshine, highs reaching in the mid to upper 80s. And that's going to look at your WSIP weather forecast.

What a wonderful day. Plenty of sunshine heading my way. Zippity-dee-dah, zippity-yay. Mr. Bluebird's on my shoulder. It's the truth. It's actual.

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1: Well, Captain Dodgers isn't really an early bird. 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

0: 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Good morning, doorway.
1: Morning, wall. Morning, ceiling. Good morning, floor.
0: Ready to start the day.
1: Here it is.
0: Instructions to fit in, have everybody like you, and always be happy.
1: Step one, breathe. Okay, got that one down.
0: Step two, greet the day, smile, and say,
2: good morning, city!
0: Step three, exercise. Jumping jacks, hit them. One, two, three. I am so pumped up! Step four, shower. And always be sure to keep the soap out of your ass! Shave your face.
3: Brush your teeth.
0: 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Wear clothes. Almost forgot that one.
1: No, not that. Wrong.
0: And that's it. Check.

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1: With a look at today's local news, I'm Scott Ratliff reporting. Prestonsburg police say Floyd County Grand Jury has indicted a Paintsville man in connection with a 2025 crash that later turned deadly. Investigators say 41-year-old Joshua Conley crossed into oncoming traffic while attempting a left turn on U.S. 23 near Town Branch Road on May 20, 2025, causing a head-on collision. Police say 71-year-old Susan Pratt of Kingsport, Tennessee, suffered critical injuries and died months later on September 14th. Authorities allege Conley was under the influence of fentanyl and methamphetamine and failed to yield. He faces charges including vehicular homicide while under the influence and was arrested June 19th in Greenup County. A Belfry teenager is facing multiple charges after Kentucky State Police say he led troopers on two high-speed pursuits in Pike County. Troopers allege 18-year-old Nicholas McCracken drove a black Mercedes at speeds reaching 130 miles per hour on Kentucky 194 and U.S. 119 during incidents early June 22nd. Police say McCracken fled from officers twice and during a second encounter accelerated toward a trooper before swerving away. He's been charged with speeding, reckless driving, wanton endangerment of a police officer, and fleeing or evading police. McCracken was booked into the Pike County Detention Center. West Virginia State Police have arrested 37-year-old Ashley Newsom of Lenore following a bank fraud investigation in Mingo County. Troopers say Newsom allegedly used a victim's bank card information to steal about $18,000 through Cash App. She faces 127 counts of fraudulent use of an access device, along with grand larceny and computer fraud charges. The investigation remains ongoing. And this weekend marks the return of the 30th season of Billie Jean Osborne's Kentucky Opry, performing at the Mountain Arts Center in Prestonsburg. Opening night is this Saturday at 7 p.m. with a Sunday matinee performance at 3 p.m. The show will also feature the area's rising talent, the Kentucky Opry Junior Pros. Tickets are available at MacArts.com or by calling 1-888-MACARTS. That's been a look at today's local news. It's been Scott Ratliff reporting.
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1: And here's a look at today's local sports. Kentucky has added another first-round NBA draft pick. Former Wildcat Jaden Quaintance was selected 20th overall by the San Antonio Spurs last night in the 2026 NBA Draft. The 6'9" center joins a Spurs roster that includes former Kentucky standouts De'Aaron Fox and Keldon Johnson. Quaintance played just 4 games as a Wildcat before a knee injury cut his season short. But he impressed NBA scouts during his freshman year at Arizona State, averaging 9.4 points and 8 rebounds per game. He becomes the third Kentucky player drafted under head coach Mark Pope. And the Milwaukee Brewers continued their dominance in Cincinnati Tuesday night, shutting out the Reds 2-0. Rookie right-hander Brandon Sproat delivered the best outing of his young career, allowing just 1 hit over 6 scoreless innings while striking out a career 10 batters and not issuing a walk. The Reds welcome back all-star shortstop Ellie De La Cruz from the injured list, but he went 0-for-3 with 2 strikeouts in his first game since May 31st. Cincinnati's offense struggled again, managing only 2 hits for the second straight game. The Brewers won a 9th consecutive series over the Reds and taking 12 of their last 13 meetings. Milwaukee goes for the sweep today with Shane Drohan facing Cincinnati's Rhett Lauder. That's been a look at today's local sports. It's been Scott Ratliff reporting.
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0: All right, for today, we expect sunshine, folks. Highs reaching around 80, 85. For tonight, partly cloudy with lows around 55. And for Thursday, continue with sunshine and highs reaching in the upper 80s. And then Thursday night into Friday, rain back in the forecast all the way through the weekend. So we'll have to keep an eye on that for you. Isn't it always, every time you get ready to talk, or at least me on the radio, I got a sneeze or something. That's unfortunate. Anyway, we'll continue on. 54 degrees on the temperature gauge here in Paintsville. Got 56 over in Sayersville, 55 in Prestonsburg, and looks like we got 54 in Inez over Martin County. All right, you got it locked in to 98.9 WSIP. We got birthdays coming up here in just a little bit. You got time to get those in. Text those in is the best way. 789-5311 is our text line. 789-5311. Also, if you got song requests, send them in by text, and I'll try to get them played for you. We do have a request right now. Want to hear some John Michael Montgomery. So here's Life's a Dance on the Get Up and Go Show. And I was

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0: Hey. There's too much love.

All right, time to take a look at some birthdays. Don't have many today. Happy birthday locally to Anthony Cantrell, celebrating a birthday, and also Brian Hobson, celebrating a birthday today. Those are the only two local folks that I've got. So happy birthday to you all and anybody else celebrating today. You're celebrating with Little League World Series pitching champion, the first girl to pitch a shutout. Earned a win in 2014. Baseball player Monet Davis is 25. Argentine soccer star Lionel Messi, 39. Reality personality Ariana Maddox, 41. Actress Minka Kelly, 46. Rock and Roll Hall of Famer Mick Fleetwood, 79. And actress Michelle Lee, 84. And these famous people would have celebrated birthdays on this date. Former world heavyweight boxing champion Jack Dempsey, born in 1895. Actor Al Menauro of Happy Days fame, born in 1919. And golf great Billy Casper, born on this date in 1931.

And once again, happy birthday to everybody out there in Radio Land. I hope you have a fantastic day today and enjoy it. It's your birthday, right? Hey, it is the Get Up and Go Show. It's brought to you every morning, Monday through Friday, here on 98.9 WSIP by Bailey's Carpet and Hardware over in Sayersville, Davis Amish Furniture, and the Coffee House here on Main Street. We appreciate those folks for helping us with the Get Up and Go Show each and every morning. We've had some requests today, and if you want to send in a song request, great country music, past or the present, then text that in on the WSIP text line 789-5311. Again, 789-5311 is our text number. Got a request from a buddy that always calls in here lately over in Martin County. Wanted to hear a particular song. Actually requested two. If I couldn't find one, play the other. But I'm not sure if this is the song that he wanted to hear today, but I'm going to play it, and it's similar to the name of the song that you wanted, I hope. So here you go. This is an oldie back in like 1976, and it's a song by Oney Wheeler, O-N-I-E Wheeler. It's called "John's Been Shucking My Corn." Here

0: I swear I've seen a lot of stuff in my life, but that was awesome.
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That's our local, very talented young lady, Miss Ellen Ramey with Marry Me. We got about 2 minutes in front of the hour of 7 o'clock as we're rolling along on this, what did I say? 7 o'clock, yeah, on this Wednesday morning. Taking us up to the top of the hour. Yeah, about this one for Mr. Grandpa Jones by request on the Get Up and Go Show.

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2: Fox News, I'm CJ Papa. Several high-profile primaries reshape political map ahead of November in New York. The progressive-backed candidates score big wins. Incumbent Congressman Adriano Espia defeated by Daria Lisa via Chevalier.
3: Fascism is on the rise. Trump is in office. And the odds, as always, are stacked against
2: him. And Congressman Dan Goldman, also primaried out by Brad Lander. In South Carolina, Attorney General Alan Wilson captures the Republican runoff for governor. Now, President Trump heads to Capitol Hill later today for a meeting with Senate Republicans amid major disagreements. And NASDAQ futures are pointing to a rebound after a rough Tuesday and that sell-off. 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
4: From the WSIP Weather Center, for today, expect mostly sunny skies, highs reaching in the low to mid-80s. Tonight, partly cloudy with lows around 50. And Thursday, back to sunshine, highs reaching in the mid to upper 80s. And that's going to look at your WSIP weather forecast.
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11: Yes. And what a lovely morning.

Well, that's about as much Taylor Swift that I'll play. And that's just a little bit, because she's featured in a song that I enjoy. And I'm a fan of Sugarland, and that's Sugarland featuring Taylor Swift with Babe. They're on the Get Up and Go show. 8 minutes after the hour of 7 o'clock, which would mean it's 7:08. Yes. I try to change that. I try to just go like it's 7 whatever or 8 whatever instead of saying 8 after. I've got to get better at that. We'll try. We'll keep trying. That's the only thing I can do. All right, let's take a look at our holiday list. See what we got going on in this great world of ours. Once I find out where I put that, every morning I have it, I see it, I forget about it, and then I lose it. And I've often told you, if I get good at this radio stuff, I could be dangerous. Did somebody might have deleted it off my computer? And then there it is. Now you've got it. We can continue with our normalcy. Let's see what we got going on today. All right. Today is Farmer Day. It is also International Fairy Day today. It is National Day of Joy. Well, I got to disagree with that one. Today is National Day of Joy, but every day should be a National Day of Joy, shouldn't it? Today is National Pralines Day. It is Reserves Day today. It is Swim a Lap Day. If I had a pool, I might do that, but I don't have a pool. And what have we got? National Relationship Equity Day. There you go. Oh, I missed this one. Today's National Handshake Day. Yes. So give somebody a good firm handshake. Try it. That's what today is. So there you go. A couple of holiday lists for you. Nothing too spectacular. Well, they have named, apparently, I didn't even know this was a thing or going on, but it is a Missouri donut shop has been named the best in the country for the second year in a row. Old Town Donuts in Florissant, Missouri, and hope I'm pronouncing that correctly, has once again won the nationwide Best Donuts in America bracket style competition, and the Old Town Donuts first opened in 1968. I can't say anything about Old Town Donuts. I've never had one. If anybody's listening in Missouri, you want to send some. 127 Main Street, Paintsville, 41240. Send them over. But apparently they've not traveled up to Springfield, Ohio, or Clark County, Ohio, and tried Schuler's Bakery. And if you know, you know. My family knows. We've been doing that. It's a thing with family we got up there. We go to see family. It's been a little while, but we actually go to see the donut place and then see the family. Schuler's. Hey, there's another one down in Versailles. I think they just opened up a place in Richmond. But Dough Daddy's is a pretty good donut place. Text me in where you like to get some donuts, or a place around the area or around Eastern Kentucky or somewhere you like to get good donuts. Maybe someday we can try them. Share it with others. Text that in, 789-5311, okay? Well, Chris Young is doing okay after a plane incident over Father's Day weekend. According to a social media post from the Country Star, he'd been flying into Nashville to spend time with his dad when his plane had a brake failure. Does a brake failure... Oh, I guess you got to slow down, but when you're in the air, brakes wouldn't help you, would it? But anyway, thanks to the crew's quick thinking and assistance from the fire department, the aircraft was able to plan and land safely. Young didn't elaborate on the incident, but did thank the experts who helped navigate the situation. So all's well
with Chris Young, and that's good news. Yes, it is. So let's hear some Chris Young this morning. He's helping out with his buddy, King Brown, with Famous Friends. We got 7:13 on this Wednesday morning.

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13: 7:23 on this Wednesday morning, and we have a temperature of 55 currently. A little cooler. I think I gave you a wrong temperature a little bit ago because I did not update my computer. Shh. Don't let the boss know. So 55, a little cooler this morning. We got 58 over in West Liberty. We got 56 in Magoffin County, also from Floyd. 56 to our friends up to the north in Lawrence County. So could be a little bit cooler or could be a little bit warmer where you're listening to us. But as always, I do appreciate you tuning in and listening to my time on the radio. Well, I ask for people to send in some texts about some donut places that they might have tried and visited and where they're located. I had this one out of Warsaw, Indiana. They said there was a place called Rise and Roll Donuts. That's a pretty cool name. But they say they're pretty good. So Rise and Roll Donuts, if you're ever in Warsaw, Indiana, then you might want to give that donut place a little visit. Okay, I've told you about Schuler's Bakery up in Springfield, Ohio, that I'm very familiar with. Great brownies as well. Oh, they're good. I'm going to have to take a drive up to see family in quotation marks, and we're really going to see Schuler's Bakery. But yeah, text in. Tell me where a donut place that you visited that you like and where it's located, and I'll share it. Who knows? People might be going to that area, and they want to visit as well. There's nothing like a good donut to get the day started. Well, a good donut you can eat all day long. You know what I'm saying? Yes, you do. Had a request for this one. Want to hear some Little Texas this morning with What Might Have Been. 7:25, we got local news coming up in about 5.

I sit a high, getting ideas. 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
2: With a look at today's local news, I'm Scott Ratliff reporting. Prestonsburg police say Floyd County Grand Jury has indicted a Paintsville man in connection with a 2025 crash that later turned deadly. Investigators say 41-year-old Joshua Conley crossed into oncoming traffic while attempting a left turn on U.S. 23 near Town Branch Road on May 20, 2025, causing a head-on collision. Police say 71-year-old Susan Pratt of Kingsport, Tennessee, suffered critical injuries and died months later on September 14th. Authorities allege Conley was under the influence of fentanyl and methamphetamine and failed to yield. He faces charges including vehicular homicide while under the influence and was arrested June 19th in Greenup County. A Belfry teenager is facing multiple charges after Kentucky State Police say he led troopers on two high-speed pursuits in Pike County. Troopers allege 18-year-old Nicholas McCracken drove a black Mercedes at speeds reaching 130 miles per hour on Kentucky 194 and U.S. 119 during incidents early June 22nd. Police say McCracken fled from officers twice and during a second encounter accelerated toward a trooper before swerving away. He's been charged with speeding, reckless driving, wanton endangerment of a police officer, and fleeing or evading police. McCracken was booked into the Pike County Detention Center. West Virginia State Police have arrested 37-year-old Ashley Newsom of Lenoir following a bank fraud investigation in Mingo County. Troopers say Newsom allegedly used a victim's bank card information to steal about $18,000 through Cash App. She faces 127 counts of fraudulent use of an access device, along with grand larceny and computer fraud charges. The investigation remains ongoing. And this weekend marks the return of the 30th season of Billie Jean Osborne's Kentucky Opry, performing at the Mountain Arts Center in Prestonsburg. Opening night is this Saturday at 7 p.m. with a Sunday matinee performance at 3 p.m. The show will also feature the area's rising talent, the Kentucky Opry Junior Pros. Tickets are available at MacArts.com or by calling 1-888-MACARTS. That's been a look at today's local news. It's been Scott Ratliff reporting.
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2: And here's a look at today's local funeral announcements. Michael Dow Marcellette, age 57, of Paintsville, passed away on Saturday. There will be no public visitation or funeral at this time. A memorial service will be held at a later date. Phelps and Son Funeral Home caring for these arrangements. Noel Dean Bell, age 78, of Van Leer, passed away on Monday. There will be no public visitation or funeral service at this time. A memorial service will be held at a later date. Phelps and Son Funeral Home caring for these arrangements. Robert Stanley Boogie Burchett, age 72 of Flat Gap, passed away on Monday. Funeral services will be held Saturday, 11 a.m. at the Christian Union Church, Burl in the Oxshire Holbrook Cemetery at Flat Gap. In lieu of flowers, the family requests memorial contributions be made to the Phelps and Son Funeral Home, who's caring for these arrangements.
3: And it's yours.
4: Good morning. Welcome to The Strength for Today, a daily devotional under the direction of Paul Wayne Browning. The devotional is designed to glorify God and brighten your day. Now here's Brother Paul Wayne Browning.

0: morning. This is Paul Wayne Browning. The Bible tells us in Psalms 116 and 15, precious in the sight of the Lord is the death of his saints. Death is the one experience we shall all pass through. We may meet it with resignation, denial, or even for a moment's thought, but death will come. But death for the believer is distinctly different from what is from the unbeliever. For us, it isn't something to be feared or shunned. We know death is but the shattered threshold to the palace of God. No wonder Paul declared, I desire to be of Christ, which is far better. Sometimes God gives his departing saints glimpses of heaven. I believe that, and he encourages those who remain. Just before dying, my grandmother sat up in bed and smiled and said, I see Jesus, and he has his hand outstretched to me. Amen. What a wonderful time it'll be to see a loved one leave and go to heaven. God will give us grace to get through this. Are you looking forward to that day when you go to be with Christ, which is far better? Hope for today. Do you dread or fear death? God promises that the glories that wait for us outshine anything that we'll be leaving behind.
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1: From the WSIP Weather Center, for today, expect mostly sunny skies, highs reaching in the low to mid-80s. Tonight, partly cloudy with lows around 50. And Thursday, back to sunshine, highs reaching in the mid to upper 80s. And that's going to look at your WSIP weather forecast.

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4: Well, my daddy left home when I was 3, and he didn't leave much to Ma and me. Just this old guitar and an empty bottle of booze. 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Well, he must have thought that it was quite a joke, and it got a lot of laughs from lots of folks. 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

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And I knew that scar on his cheek and his evil eye. He was big and bent and gray and old. And I looked at him and my blood ran cold. 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

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I tell you, I fought tougher men, but I really can't remember when. He kicked like a mule and he bit like a crocodile. I heard him laugh and then I heard him cussing. He went for his gun and I pulled mine first. 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He said, son, this world is rough, and if a man's gonna make it, he's gotta be tough. And I know I wouldn't be there to help you along. So I give you that name and I said goodbye. I knew you'd have to get tough or die. And it's that name that helped to make you strong. Yeah. He said, now you just fought one hell of a fight, and I know you hate me and you got the right to kill me now, and I wouldn't blame you if you do. But you ought to thank me before I die for the gravel in your guts and the spit in the eye, cause I'm the that named you Sue. Yeah, what could I do? What could I do?

0: 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I still hate that name.
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2: 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Fox News, I'm Gianna Gelosi. A socialist sweep in yesterday's primary elections in New York City.
3: Congressman Adriano Espaillat, the chair of the Hispanic Congressional Caucus, lost his seat to Democratic Socialist Daria Lisa Avila Chevalier. In New York's 10th Congressional District, Mamdani-backed progressive leader Brad Lander ousted Congressman Dan Goldman, who was the lead prosecutor in Trump's first impeachment trial. And in New York's 7th Congressional District, another Democratic Socialist member, Claire Valdez, won the Democratic nomination.
2: Fox's Madeline Rivera, the head of the International Atomic Energy Agency, says their inspectors will visit Iran's nuclear sites.
4: He said the priority remains locating the highly enriched uranium that is currently buried inside of Iranian territory. While the timeline is unclear, this statement shows while Iran says one thing publicly, there are clearer agreements behind the scenes.
2: Fox's Trey Yanks, America's listening to Fox News.
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11: From the WSIP Weather Center, for today, expect mostly sunny skies, highs reaching in the low to mid-80s. Tonight, partly cloudy with lows around 50. And Thursday, back to sunshine, highs reaching in the mid to upper 80s. And that's going to look at your WSIP Weather Forecast.

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Well, there's a hard act to follow. Ella Langley and Be Her, 98.9 WSIP. Adam stepping in, filling in for Scott on this morning's edition of The Swap Shop. It's time.

0: 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It is a Wednesday morning, which means it's telephone call day. So if you have something buy, sell, or trade, well, then give us a call, 789-0318. We're taking your calls live on the air this morning here on the Swap Shop. Again, 789-0318 is the number. Only rules we have before we get started, there is a limit of 3 items per caller, no more than 1 vehicle per caller, no services, just items, buy, sell, and trade. And if you're calling in, please turn your radio down while you're on the air. Again, 606-789-0318 is my number. Let's go ahead and switch to the phone lines and get started this morning. Good morning. You're on the Swap Shop.
1: Yes, good morning. 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It ain't been used very little. It's an 06 model. I have a 8-foot commercial-grade truck rack for sale, and a 3-ton garage lift, 297-1886, 297-1886, and thank you.
0: And thank you. All right. Again, that's 297-1886. And our number this morning is 606-789-0318. Good morning. You're on the Swap Shop.
2: 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Number 349-2017. Thank you.
0: And thank you. We got it. Taking your calls this morning on the Swap Shop at 789-0318. 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
3: Good morning. This morning I'm looking to buy a set of 14-inch aluminum rims, or I would take a polished chrome rims that fit a 97 Toyota Camry 5-lug, 14-inch. 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Thank you and have a blessed day.
0: You too. Thank you. All right. 789-0318. Good morning. You're on the Swap Shop.
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0: And thank you. Ready for our next caller now, 789-0318, if you want to give me a call. Good morning. 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
0: 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If you want to give us a call this morning, it's 7890318. Got a caller on the line. Good morning, you're on the Swap Shop.
6: Yeah, changed my mind.
0: Okay.
6: I have two Chevy Trailblazers, both one owners, no rust. I have $6,000 invested. Both starts and runs. One needs a head gasket, and the other needs a transmission replaced, which I've got the transmission and transfer case. Take $1,500 each or $2,500 for both. And I'm selling because I've got to change my gas from natural to propane or move to a bigger well. And I also have two long and short drive shafts. It's a 99 Nissan four-wheel drive truck for $100. 606-785-3747 over in Hyman in Knox County. Thank you a lot.
0: And thank you. All right. If you want to give us a call this morning, the phone lines are now open at 7890318. Oh, here's our caller. Good morning. You're on the Swap Shop.
7: 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Thank you.
0: And thank you. All right. Chugging right along on your Wednesday morning all phone call edition of the Swap Shop here on 98.9 WSIP. Our next caller. Good morning. 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
8: Yeah, I have a small tractor tire for the front of like a little small Kubota tractor. 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Thank you.
0: Thank you. All right. It is the Swap Shop on WSIP. Good morning. You're on the Swap Shop.
9: Well, I'll be dead gone. How are you this morning?
0: I'm doing pretty good. How are you doing this morning?
9: Oh, I'm doing good. I didn't expect to get through that quickly.
0: Yeah.
9: I've got a German Shepherd dog here that's about almost 3 years old. She's had one gang of pups in her lifetime, and she always has 10 when she has them. I would like to give her to a good home. Possibly got another one, weigh about 100 pounds. I'd like to give somebody. They're gentle dogs. They're not mean and vicious. I would like to give them away. I've already given away three or four of the others. And my daughter has got a mother cat and four real pretty baby kittens. She's wanting to give all of them to somebody if anybody would like. Now, I can send anybody a picture of these animals if they'd like to see them. And if someone would be interested, let them give me a call and we'll talk about it. The number is 606-738-9238. We're down here on the Grayson Lake in Ellett County.
0: Yeah.
9: And I appreciate you helping me move them out. That's 606-738-9238. Thank you.
0: Appreciate you listening in Ellett County.
9: All right, you're coming through loud and strong. We'll catch you later.
0: Woo, see you later. Bye-bye.
9: Good day.
0: All right. Yeah, Ellett County tuned in this morning. And he sounds pretty good on the radio, I might add. Good morning. You're on the Swap Shop.
10: Yeah, good morning. I got a square wicker table in great shape. 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And got a 6.75 motor on it, I believe, Briggs side shaft. 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I sell it out for parts. I sell the whole thing $50 today. 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That more do not have a seat or a deck. Thank you. Have a great day.
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0: Got just a couple more minutes for your calls this morning on the Swap Shop as it is Wednesday morning. It's all phone call day. My number is 789-0318. Good morning. You're on the Swap Shop.
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0: And thank you. All righty. Yeah, like I said, we're winding things down, but we still have time for a few more calls. Good morning. You're on the Swap Shop.
13: Yes, sir. If anybody out there has got any scrap metal for sale or get rid of, have them call 793-4898. 793-4898. Thank you.
0: And thank you. All right. Scrap metal wanted. All right. And let's go to our next caller. At 789-0318. Got time for just a couple more. Good morning. You're on the Swap Shop.
14: Yes, good morning. My sister's looking for a apartment-size refrigerator, and they can reach her at 339-5330. That's 339-5330. Thank you.
0: And thank you. All righty. 789-0318 is my number. If you want to get in before we go this morning. Good morning. You're on the Swap Shop.
15: Yeah, good morning, Adam. I'm looking for a good 410 shotgun. Number to call is 606-367-1262 at
0: 606-367-1262.
15: And thank you, sir.
0: And thank you. All right. Maybe time for just one more call if you want to be our last call of the morning. Our caboose caller at 789-0318. We might can work you in as the clock is ticking down to 8:30. Good morning. You're on the Swap Shop.
16: Yes, sir. Good morning. 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It's electric start. I also have a 16-inch dinner bell for sale. And I have a bunch of old used weed eaters if anybody would be interested in them. Call me at 606-884-8927. That's 884-8927. Thank you.
0: And thank you. And with that, it's 8:30. Out of time this morning. Tomorrow's an all-note day on the swap shop, so if you want to go ahead and send in some notes, Scott will be reading those from 8:15 to 8:30.

0: to trade.
1: 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Now, here's Pastor Seth Carter.
2: There's a lot of discussion today about creation and evolution. It's really very important because understanding our origin is central to understanding who we are, why we're here, and what we're supposed to do on this planet. Creation is based on the idea that we're here by intelligent design, and evolution is based on the idea that we're here by chance. Which makes the most sense to you? If I were to tell you that your personal computer actually evolved by chance from an explosion in a factory that makes radios, you'd laugh in my face. Yet, is a computer more complex than a human mind? It's amazing to me that intelligent people know computers are made by intelligent design, yet when it comes to life and Earth's design, they choose to believe, well, it just evolved by chance. I just don't have enough faith to believe that. Science helps us fill in some of the details of creation, but God is the intelligent designer behind it all. This has been your Minute of Faith. I'm Seth Carter.
3: 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It's a serious diagnosis, but I knew the doctors at the Heart and Vascular Institute at Pikeville Medical Center would take care of my heart. 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
4: Well, our forecast from the WSIP Weather Center will tell us that it's going to be mostly sunny today. Highs around 81 degrees. Tonight, partly cloudy, low 54. Thursday, mostly sunny, high 86. Chance of showers and thunderstorms by Friday. Right now at 8:36, it is 60 degrees outside the WSIP studios. 61 in West Liberty and also 61 in Louisa, 62 in Pre-

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1: Paintsville. Fox News, I'm CJ Papa. It will be a busy day for President Trump.
2: He is heading to Capitol Hill, reportedly to discuss with Republican senators the stalled SAVE Act. Bracing, they are, according to reports, for a heated discussion, potentially. While he's there, the press secretary says he's going to be signing the 21st Century Road to Housing Act, one of the most significant pieces of housing affordability legislation in American history.
1: Fox's Jackie Heinrich at the White House. The president posting this morning on Truth Social, no tolls, no insurance costs, and no other charges of any kind being sought or received by Iran on ships traveling through the Strait of Hormuz. New York Congressman Dan Goldman losing his primary to Brad Lander.
3: Solidarity is the force that we need to vanquish Trump's fascism.
1: He and two other socialist allies of Mayor Zoran Mondani winning their races. 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
4: On the phone with Malcolm from B&W Appliance, Staffordsville. Good morning, Malcolm.
5: Good morning.
4: How's it going in Staffordsville this morning?
5: Beautiful day.
4: It's going to be pretty. It sure
5: is. Beautiful day.
4: Yeah.
5: Tony Cavalier probably called it a top 10 day.
4: Really?
5: Yeah, he likes a beautiful day, not too humid. 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
4: Hey, it's going to be like 80, but you're right, though. It's the humidity that gets you. When it's sticky, it's worse, you know?
5: Yeah, exactly right. But we're here this morning. Of course, it's Wednesday, our short day. We're only around to about 12 o'clock. On Wednesdays, but you still got plenty of time to, if you've not gotten up yet, to get out and see us on any of your needs you might be looking for. It's going to be warming up from what the 7-day forecast is saying. This stuff is going to be warming up to back in the 90s some here in the next few days. So if you're looking for air conditioning, we got plenty of air conditioners in stock. We got plenty of refrigeration in stock. 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
4: From the WSIP Weather Center, the areas of fog are beginning to burn off. Mostly sunny skies in the forecast today. Highs around 81 degrees. Partly cloudy tonight, low 54. Mostly sunny Thursday, 86. Showers and storms possible on Friday. Right now, 63 degrees on our way to 81. Got music this hour from Riley Green, Brooks and Dunn, Jelly Roll, Luke Combs, Kenny Chesney, and more on the way. Right now, let's get it started with Ella Langley.

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That's why we turn our mics off during the songs. 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

0: That makes sense when you don't have the button pushed correctly. So that was Jelly Roll doing that one with I'm Not Okay. And, yeah, some bad news there with Jelly Roll. And I don't know. He says he's okay, so might have to rewrite that song or something. But it is now time on this Wednesday morning that we travel out to the Mail Plaza and stop by and visit with HLT Check Exchange. And we have our favorite, Leslie, on the line with us. Good morning to you, Leslie.
1: Good morning, Scott. How are you?
0: I'm doing well. How about
1: yourself? I'm doing good this morning.
0: Well, that's good. You was busy last week, and that's the name of the game, though, ain't it?
1: I know. I missed you guys.
0: Yeah, so you was able to, you're there to hand out money, right?
1: Yeah, as soon as the doors opened up, it got so busy, which we like it like that, of course.
0: You walk into HLT, and it's like the I Dream of Jeannie music, and you just fold your arms and nod your head, and money appears.
1: Yep. It'd be nice if it was really like that.
0: It would. Yeah.
1: That's how my son thinks it is. So.
0: Yeah. They don't know the value of money. It's just like when you graduate, everybody says, well, I want to get out of school, can't wait. I would go back tomorrow if they would let me, so I wouldn't have to pay bills.
1: Yes, I tell my son that all the time because he's always rushing, wanting to be a grown-up. And I said, honey, it ain't all out to be. No. You got bills and all this good stuff.
0: They're going to have to start teaching that class.
1: Yeah, for real.
0: Modern living or something. Yeah. But you're there for all these unexpected problems that happen, and it happens every day. It happens to everybody. No one's doesn't affect them sometimes. You know what I mean? So you're there to help people out if they need some money in a hurry, or they foresee they're going to be short. They can come visit with you.
1: That's right. You wake up one morning and end up, oh, I ain't got no money for today, or a bill comes up or something, and you're like, payday ain't till next week.
0: You just described a commercial, didn't you?
1: Yeah.
0: That's exactly

0: proof of income and Social Security card.
1: And you broke some news to us not too long ago about you all are capable of doing some other stuff.
0: Right? Yes, we can do online banking now. So, like, I know we had to turn some people down before, like with Chime, Cash App, and those type of accounts. Now we can take those. So,
1: that's awesome.
0: Yeah, it gives a lot more people able to do it.
1: It's just another way HLT Check Exchange is trying to help the customer, not so much themselves. You are there, and that's your job, but you all are there for the people that's a little short at times. So,
0: right. We know, a lot of people's changed to that online banking, so we wanted it to make it to where if they was in need, we could help them people too. So, that's what we're here for.
1: So it's $50 up to $500, and it's increments of five, so 50, 55, and so on.
0: Uh-huh.
1: But you also got some programs like Refer a Friend program that's going to help out you and all your friends and their friends and so on.
0: That's right. We're always trying to help and give back and stuff. So we have a referral friend. So if you're already an existing customer and you refer someone, you get $10 off of your service fee. So like I say, if that's $100, if that's 10 people, that's $100 in savings. So.
1: Yeah. He's sitting here looking at me. I'm referring Adam to you, so if
0: okay.
1: He comes over.
0: Come right on.
1: That's right. So, well, I'll tell you this. If you're listening, you can give Leslie my name, and I'll be your friend. So
0: right.
1: You could be overwhelmed here by the afternoon.
0: Come right on.
1: Let's let them also logging in and becoming a friend of HLT Facebook page.
0: Oh, yeah. Make sure you go like the HLT Check Exchange page. We're always doing giveaways on there. Never know when. They're just pop-ups. So make sure you go like those. And we also do like wintertime or if something happens and the office has to be closed or open late, we always post that kind of stuff too, just updates and stuff. So, yeah, make sure you go like HLT Check Exchange.
1: Well, let them know where you're at and how long you're there and a phone number.
0: Okay, we're located in the Mayo Plaza beside LA Nails. So we're here Monday through Friday, 9 to 5:30, and Saturday, 9 to 12. And our phone number is 789-CASH. That's 789-2274.
1: Just that simple, 789-2274, located in the Mayo Plaza. Now, we give away $25, and we've done... How long has it been, Leslie? It's been a long time we've been doing this.
0: Yes, a very long time. Well, I've been with them for, like, 3 or 4 years now, so...
1: Yeah, so it's great things. We teaming up, HLT and us. So what we do is we give away $25. The only rule is if you won the last 6 months, you're not eligible, or anyone in your household. That way it gives everybody a little equal chance. But unfortunately... Our regular phone lines that we have you call is not working. So this is what a compromise we're going to do. Call 789, first caller to 789-5311 and say, hey, I want to win the $25. Adam's going to give me the name. So let's see. Here it is. This is new, isn't it, Leslie?
0: It is. It's different.
1: All right. Let's see here. We'll just... I'll turn this on, see what happens.
2: Good. What's your name?
1: See, he's on the air right now.
2: It's Michael Caudill.
1: Michael Caudill from...
2: Where are you listening, Michael? Oil Springs.
1: Oil Springs. So Michael Caudill of Oil Springs.
2: Said he listens every day.
1: Well, we appreciate that. Michael, only thing you got to do is just visit HLT Check Exchange. Leslie will give you a certificate, won't you, Leslie?
0: That's right. Come on and see me, and I'll write it out. You can take it to Scott.
1: And then come over here, and we'll give you a certificate. So Michael Caudill of Oil Springs is our winner of $25, courtesy of HLT Check Exchange. Leslie, you have yourself a fantastic day and week.
0: You too, Scott, and everybody else.
1: All right, we'll see you later.
0: See ya.
1: See ya. That's Leslie out at HLT Check Exchange. Again, the winner is...
3: Michael Caudill of Oil Springs
1: says he listens every day, so especially Wednesdays when you can win a few dollars.
2: That's right.
1: That's right.
2: Can't beat it.
1: You can maybe get 2 gallons of gas in your car now. It's dropped a little bit.
2: It needs to keep going down, though.
1: Well, we're hitting July 4th next week, so you're bound to see it go up next week.
2: Yeah, unfortunately.
1: But okay, Adam, appreciate you helping out this morning, and appreciate Leslie, and appreciate all the listeners. We're going to have more music when we come back after this.
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7: From the WSIP Weather Center for today, expect mostly sunny skies, highs reaching in the low to mid 80s. Tonight, partly cloudy with lows around 50. And Thursday, back to sunshine, highs reaching in the mid to upper 80s. And that's going to look at your WSIP weather forecast.

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1: Paintsville. News. I'm Therese Crowley. President Trump posting America the Beautiful will never be a communist country after the socialist sweep of three Democrat Party seats in New York's primary. Even the five-term liberal Hispanic caucus chair, Adriano Espaillat, ousted by progressive Daria Lisa Chevalier with slogans like abolish ICE, babies not bombs, and free Palestine, just as Democrat Senator John Fetterman predicted on Fox.
2: These are emerging the full pro-Hamas wing. You know, a lot of these candidates that very likely are going to win tonight just declaring a war on just regular Democrats.
1: But President Trump and a bipartisan vote in Congress now tackling the election issue of housing, passing reforms to cut home building red tape and limit investors buying up homes. In the Iran peace deal proceeding, President Trump posts Iran is collecting no tolls on ships through the Strait of Hormuz. 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
3: WSIP on your Wednesday morning. We are joined by Johnson County Judge Executive Mark McKenzie. And good morning to you, Judge.
4: Good morning, Adam. How are you, my friend?
3: Doing pretty good.
4: Good, good. It's a good Wednesday morning, and excited to be in here to talk about another event coming up in our community. Because we always want to try to share what's going on. And Daryl Preston's with us this morning. He's Public Safety Director for the City of Paintsville, but he's also spearheading the celebration, Daryl, we got coming up called Freedom Fest 250, which is July 3rd and 4th here in downtown. And it's great to have activities, obviously, for things in our community to do. So, Daryl, I told you before we went on air that I don't know a lot of the details because this is you're kind of leading this charge. So I'm going to let you talk about some of the cool stuff that's planned, the music, and everything that's going on.
5: Sounds great, Judge. First off, thank you for allowing me to come in on your weekly show. We got on July 3rd and 4th, we're doing Freedom Fest 250. It's a citywide Independence Day celebration. Music will start on Friday morning at 10 a.m. We got a great lineup of music, and it'll run to 10 o'clock that night. Our annual, our big fireworks display will be on Friday night. We did move them back to the Mayo Hill up here, so you'll be able to see them. We got all that worked out from last year. The Kentucky Music Mafia is the headliner for Friday night. We have several bluegrass bands coming in. This festival, we touch everything from gospel music to heavy metal to rock and roll, southern rock. And then, you know, we're going to continue again on Saturday. We'll kick it back off on Saturday at 10 a.m. The headliner that night is Confederate Railroad. We have a parade scheduled for 2 o'clock on Saturday. We will line up down around the Little League fields. The Veterans Center, they're the Grand Marshals for it. So, you know, we encourage you to bring out your golf carts, your side-by-side, your Jeeps, and decorate them for Independence, and let's just have a good time. We are still taking food booth vendors. We've got numerous ones, but you can never have enough because we feel this is going to be a big festival. Also, the city is giving free admission to the pool that day on the 4th. So, you know, like you said the other day, Adam, we was talking to you. You can go swimming and come listen to music.
3: A little bit of everything. And see some fireworks.
5: Fireworks. And don't forget about the watermelon eating contest and the hot dog eating contest.
4: Okay. All right.
3: We need to have us our own watermelon eating contest.
5: I can eat watermelon, not hot dogs.
3: Not hot dogs. No. All right.
4: And you also have, I saw on your too, Daryl, that you also have some also just traditional vendors, I think, right?
5: We do. We're going to have arts and crafts and traditional vendors. And the main thing about this is there's going to be inflatables for the kids. They're free. There's going to be train rides. Tourism is letting us use their train. They're free. There's going to be the climbing wall. It's free. You know, the only thing, the music is all free, you know. So it's going to be a great time. There's no excuse that you can't. And, you know, if you can't come out at 10 in the morning, there'll be music all day. We got a lot of local talent booked. You know, kids that with the junior pros, some kids that take music lessons. Mr. Clyde Porter, he's bringing them down. Tim Michaels is going to be here. The Blues Brothers. They are a tribute band out of Cleveland, Ohio, and you can get on their get on YouTube and just type them in, the Soul Men, and you will see they put on a wonderful show. They're going to be here. We got the lineup is unreal. I don't have it all in front of me, but it is unreal. It's 23 hours of music in 2 days.
4: Wow, that's great. Well, it's a great opportunity for us to obviously participate in the community and have a great event like this. We appreciate, you know, again, these things don't happen, Darrell, without cooperation, partnerships. You know, I mean, you city's doing this. Paintsville Tourism obviously is a sponsor of this, plus all your other sponsors too that you're going to be recognizing throughout the next couple of weeks. So it takes these type of partnerships, and that's what we talk about all the time. This is how we make our community special, is having things like this where we all work together. So this is awesome.
5: You know, absolutely. I feel, you know, anything that we do that brings people to downtown and to Johnson County, it benefits all of us.
4: Yeah, absolutely. So we got a lot of free stuff, Adam, with this event. So, you know, it's a great family event for them to come and enjoy. And 2 days, July 3rd and 4th, right?
5: July 3rd and 4th, and it's the 250th anniversary.
4: Absolutely,
3: that's
4: 250th
3: right.
4: anniversary. And, Adam, I think next week we're working on a project that we're going to roll out next week. We're pretty excited about this. It's also going to go in conjunction with the 250th anniversary.
3: I've heard about that.
4: Yeah, it's a really neat program that I think that not only young and adult will enjoy participating in. So we'll be rolling that out by next Wednesday in time for the 250. So it's going to, I think what it's going to do is going to further bring to attention all the good stuff we have in our community. You know, all the events, all the venues and location stuff we have. So we're excited about it.
5: Exactly. You know, and I urge people, you know, if you've not been to Paintsville, Johnson County, we have a lot to offer.
4: Yeah, absolutely.
5: Come and check us out. Come down here, enjoy some, get some good food, listen to some good music, and buy you something from one of the craft vendors and stuff. And who knows, Judge, we might get you on one of them inflatables.
4: It's good seeing you this morning, Darrell. And by the way, the music will be on the courthouse on Court
5: It
4: Street.
5: Will be. Yeah. The music will be on the courthouse steps, just like they are during the Apple Festival.
4: Yep.
5: The judge has made sure we get to do that. So, you know, it's going to be just – this is the first for us, but hopefully it's not the last. And just remember, we'll be blocking streets off on Thursday night starting about 5 o'clock to get everybody set up so we can celebrate the 4th in style.
3: Great. Already coming up next weekend.
4: Next
3: wherever
4: weekend.
3: Wherever you're listening, we invite you to join us in Paintsville and Johnson County next weekend.
4: Next weekend. Thanks,
3: Freedom
4: Adam.
3: Fest 250. Thank you very much,
4: Appreciate
3: Judge.
4: Appreciate it. Thanks, Darrell.
3: See you later.
5: Thank you, Judge.
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3: Vacation Bible School gets underway tonight at the Fairview Free Will Baptist Church. 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
14: From the WSIP Weather Center, for today, expect mostly sunny skies, highs reaching in the low to mid-80s. Tonight, partly cloudy with lows around 50. And Thursday, back to sunshine, highs reaching in the mid to upper 80s. And that's been a look at your WSIP Weather Forecast.

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5: From the WSIP Weather Center, for today, expect mostly sunny skies, highs reaching in the low to mid 80s. Tonight, partly cloudy with lows around 50. And Thursday, back to sunshine, highs reaching in the mid to upper 80s. And that's going to look at your WSIP weather forecast.

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2: News. I'm CJ Papa. President Trump says no nukes for Iran, discussing the process with Fox's Trey Yinks in a phone call.
3: The president told Trey that U.S. inspectors will join the IAEA, but there's no rush to get them in. He also revealed that the sanctions relief that was announced earlier this week will go toward about $500 million worth of U.S. goods for the Iranian people.
2: Fox's Jackie Heinrich at the White House. Iran balking on inspections until after that peace is declared. Brent crude oil prices lower than when the war began. Drivers still paying more to fill up. President Trump blames big oil. Pennsylvania Republican Congressman Dan Mercer telling Fox.
4: President's not uncertain about what tomorrow is going to bring. So he's telling them lower it, because I assure you those $73 barrels of oils are going to stay consistent.
2: AAA reporting on average, a gallon of regular gas remains at $3.92 nationwide. Gas stations generally set their own prices. 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
2: From the WSIP Weather Center, for today, expect mostly sunny skies, highs reaching in the low to mid-80s. Tonight, partly cloudy with lows around 50. And Thursday, back to sunshine, highs reaching in the mid to upper 80s. And that's going to look at your WSIP weather forecast.

on an airbrushed t-shirt, wondering who's gonna kiss you first. You know what I'm talking about. Hey baby, what you doing tonight? It's butterflies and Bud Lights under the stars and on the stripes of a

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15: Let's look this week at the New World Screwworm. I know there's a lot of information out there, and most of it has been very accurate and very detailed and has given us a good idea of what we're dealing with. Let's back up a little bit and see what exactly is going on. The New World Screwworm has actually been around in the United States before. We had outbreaks in 1966, 1977, and some other times. And each time we have been able to push them back and eradicate them, clean it up. And there's no doubt that we'll be able to do it again this time. So the question is, how did we deal with it before? Well, there are sprays, of course, that help in certain situations and treatments that we can give to livestock. But one of the main things they have done as far as the big picture has been to develop and release sterilized male blowflies. They don't lay any eggs as result of that, and the female blowflies eventually die out without producing any young. By disrupting that breeding cycle, we've been able to push the blowfly all the way back down into the country of Panama in Central America. The problem is that they did find their way out of there, and they have moved their way north. The system is working really hard to keep up with that right now. but there has been some movement far enough north into Texas that we are dealing with this problem. This is an ongoing, fast-changing thing. This information will probably be out of date by the time you hear it. So if you really want to stay current on what is going on, just follow the website screwworm.gov. It will keep all the information in there as far as movement restrictions for livestock, treatments that are available, and all that sort of thing. Obviously, this is a threat to livestock, but a lot of people are also worried about the threat to human beings. It's important to understand that the only way for an animal to develop screwworms is to come into contact with that fly. It does not spread animal to animal. It does not spread through food or any other kind of movement like that. You have to have that blowfly present in order for the screwworm larva to appear on an animal. As far as for humans, there are some at-risk populations. The reason that this is so rare in humans is that it takes anywhere from 15 to 60 minutes for that fly to lay its eggs in that wound that it finds on the open skin of an animal. And human beings will respond to that. We see a fly land on our arm and we swat it. It's very unlikely that that fly will be able to work for 15 to 60 minutes to try to lay those eggs in your skin. So the only time people are really at risk with the screwworm is those who may be incapacitated in some form. Maybe they are impaired by alcohol or drugs, or injured or otherwise unable to react when they see that fly land on them. So the risk to human beings is very low. This will be a problem for the agricultural world. We don't know exactly the complete impact of it yet, but we will find out more in time. And every organization involved in this process is working very hard to resolve this as quickly as possible and not disrupt livestock markets any more than is absolutely necessary. Should you suspect screwworms on some of your livestock, please give me a call right away. Also, contact your vet. We'll go from there. We'll work on getting samples submitted and find out exactly what's going on to make sure that that's what we're dealing with. If you have questions, give me a call at the office, 789-8108. Check out our Facebook page, Johnson County Cooperative Extension Agriculture, or our website, johnsonextension.com. 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
2: From the WSIP Weather Center, for today, expect mostly sunny skies, highs reaching in the low to mid 80s. Tonight, partly cloudy with lows around 50. And Thursday, back to sunshine, highs reaching in the mid to upper 80s. And that's going to look at your WSIP weather forecast.

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1: Paintsville. Fox News, I'm Therese Crowley. President Trump posting today's housing reform bill signing is hereby canceled until such time as we pass the desperately needed Save America Act, which I consider to be a national emergency, saying we have to get proof of citizenship as he heads to Capitol Hill for strategy with Senate Republicans on passing the bill the Senate's blocked twice. This despite a hard-won bipartisan vote to pass the Road to Housing Act, which is a big issue to voters, GOP Senator French Hill tells Fox.
2: Creates ways to send more capital into 1-4 family construction because we're short of housing in this country because of supply, not demand.
1: But new home sales suddenly plunged in May, down 7.3% with mortgage interest rates still high. Oil prices fall to $69 a barrel. President Trump sending the DOJ to investigate why gas prices aren't falling as fast. 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
4: With a look at today's local news, I'm Scott Ratliff reporting. Prestonsburg police say Floyd County grand jury has indicted a Paintsville man in connection with a 2025 crash that later turned deadly. Investigators say 41-year-old Joshua Conley crossed into oncoming traffic while attempting a left turn on U.S. 23 near Town Branch Road on May 20, 2025, causing a head-on collision. Police say 71-year-old Susan Pratt of Kingsport, Tennessee, suffered critical injuries and died months later on September 14th. Authorities allege Conley was under the influence of fentanyl and methamphetamine and failed to yield. He faces charges including vehicular homicide while under the influence and was arrested June 19th in Greenup County. A Belfry teenager is facing multiple charges after Kentucky State Police say he led troopers on two high-speed pursuits in Pike County. Troopers allege 18-year-old Nicholas McCracken drove a black Mercedes at speeds reaching 130 miles per hour on Kentucky 194 and U.S. 119 during incidents early June 22nd. Police say McCracken fled from officers twice and during a second encounter accelerated toward a trooper before swerving away. He's been charged with speeding, reckless driving, wanton endangerment of a police officer, and fleeing or evading police. McCracken was booked into the Pike County Detention Center. West Virginia State Police have arrested 37-year-old Ashley Newsom of Lenoir following a bank fraud investigation in Mingo County. Troopers say Newsom allegedly used a victim's bank card information to steal about $18,000 through Cash App. She faces 127 counts of fraudulent use of an access device, along with grand larceny and computer fraud charges. The investigation remains ongoing. And this weekend marks the return of the 30th season of Billie Jean Osborne's Kentucky Opry, performing at the Mountain Arts Center in Prestonsburg. Opening night is this Saturday at 7 p.m. with a Sunday matinee performance at 3 p.m. The show will also feature the area's rising talent, the Kentucky Opry Junior Pros. Tickets are available at MacArts.com or by calling 1-888-MACARTS. That's been a look at today's local news. It's been Scott Ratliff reporting.
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4: And here's a look at today's local funeral announcements. Michael Dow Marcellette, age 57, of Paintsville, passed away on Saturday. There will be no public visitation or funeral at this time. A memorial service will be held at a later date. Phelps & Son Funeral Home caring for these arrangements. Noel Dean Bell, age 78, of Van Leer, passed away on Monday. There will be no public visitation or funeral service at this time. A memorial service will be held at a later date. Phelps & Son Funeral Home caring for these arrangements. Robert Stanley Boogie Burchett, age 72, of Flat Gap, passed away on Monday. Funeral services will be held Saturday, 11 a.m. at the Christian Union Church, burial in the Oxshire Holbrook Cemetery at Flat Gap. In lieu of flowers, the family requests memorial contributions be made to the Phelps and Son Funeral Home, who's caring for these arrangements. 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
4: And here's a look at today's local sports. Kentucky has added another first-round NBA draft pick. Former Wildcat Jaden Quaintance was selected 20th overall by the San Antonio Spurs last night in the 2026 NBA draft. The 6'9" center joins a Spurs roster that includes former Kentucky standouts De'Aaron Fox and Keldon Johnson. Quaintance played just 4 games as a Wildcat before a knee injury cut his season short. But he impressed NBA scouts during his freshman year at Arizona State, averaging 9.4 points and 8 rebounds per game. He becomes the third Kentucky player drafted under head coach Mark Pope. And the Milwaukee Brewers continued their dominance in Cincinnati Tuesday night, shutting out the Reds 2-0. Rookie right-hander Brandon Sproat delivered the best outing of his young career, allowing just one hit over 6 scoreless innings while striking out a career 10 batters and not issuing a walk. The Reds welcomed back all-star shortstop Ellie De La Cruz from the injured list, but he went 0-for-3 with 2 strikeouts in his first game since May 31st. Cincinnati's offense struggled again, managing only 2 hits for the 2nd straight game. The Brewers won a 9th consecutive series over the Reds and taking 12 of their last 13 meetings. Milwaukee goes for the sweep today with Shane Drohan facing Cincinnati's Rhett Lauder. That's been a look at today's local sports. It's been Scott Ratliff reporting.
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4: From the WSIP Weather Center, for today, expect mostly sunny skies, highs reaching in the low to mid-80s. Tonight, partly cloudy with lows around 50. And Thursday, back to sunshine, highs reaching in the mid to upper 80s. And that's going to look at your WSIP weather forecast.

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11: From the WSIP Weather Center for today, expect mostly sunny skies, highs reaching in the low to mid 80s. Tonight, partly cloudy with lows around 50. And Thursday, back to sunshine, highs reaching in the mid to upper 80s. And that's going to look at your WSIP weather forecast.

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1: Paintsville. Fox News, I'm Gianna Gelosi. President Trump canceling plans to sign a bipartisan housing bill, saying he won't sign it until lawmakers pass the Save America Act. House Speaker Mike Johnson.
2: He and I have talked about this a lot. He has expressed the priority and the preference of the Save America Act. We share that.
1: Fox's Jared Halpern.
3: The president will join Senate Republicans amid his push for passage of the Save America Act and new voter ID legislation that would also put restrictions on transgender athletes in female sports and transgender surgeries for minors. But previous efforts to approve the measure have fallen far short in the Senate.
1: And it was a socialist sweep here in New York City. All three of mayors over on Mamdani's candidates surging to victory.
4: What we saw last night was a hunger for leaders who will be there on the front lines looking to make it easier for working people to afford life in the greatest city in the world.
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8: From the WSIP Weather Center, for today, expect mostly sunny skies, highs reaching in the low to mid-80s. Tonight, partly cloudy with lows around 50. And Thursday, back to sunshine, highs reaching in the mid to upper 80s. And that's going to look at your WSIP Weather Forecast.

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4: We just, whatever you need, Alan, whatever Alan Camp need, we're there. I've got some good songs on the, I'm not going to say what I'm going to sing yet because I don't know.
5: All right.
4: But Alan's been good to me. I've been on tour. My first tour with Alan was in 2015.
3: Wow.
4: He's been nothing but a guy that I've looked up to, an artist I looked up to, who's said things about my songwriting and just, you know, gave me nice little quotes. And, you know, he asked me to be a Grand Ole Opry member. And Alan has just always been a really great person to me in the business, and to be a part of this show, it makes me feel good, because I know I'm pretty sure this is his last show, and this will be a big moment for him. And just to be there, and the lineup is crazy. It's going to be awesome.
3: Along with John Party, other performers include Luke Bryan, Luke Combs, Eric Church, and George Strait. Alan Jackson's Last Call takes place this Saturday and will be televised later this year on NBC TV. I'm Lon Helton, and tomorrow, Riley Green hosts CMA Fest on Country's Inside Track.
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13: From the WSIP Weather Center for today, expect mostly sunny skies, highs reaching in the low to mid 80s. Tonight, partly cloudy with lows around 50. And Thursday, back to sunshine, highs reaching in the mid to upper 80s. And that's going to look at your WSIP weather forecast.

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1: Paintsville. Fox News, I'm Therese Crowley. Markets rally with oil crashing briefly to $69 a barrel. President Trump orders the DOJ to investigate why gas prices aren't dropping as fast. Democrats complain that he's canceled signing the Road to Housing Reform Bill till the Senate passes the Save America Act for voter ID.
2: These posters and the president's words kind of speak for themselves. He doesn't care about their financial situation. That's the answer.
1: Democrat Pete Aguilar, as socialists sweep three seats in the New York Democrat primary. House Speaker Mike Johnson.
3: He's going to decide the direction of the country. Are we going to maintain our status as a constitutional republic on our 250th anniversary? Are we going to make a new choice and go down some road towards a communist utopia?
1: And moderate Democrat Josh Gottheimer tells Fox.
4: Socialists are socialists. They should form their own party. They try to crash our party, the Democratic Party.
1: Northern California earthquake 5.6 felt as a rolling shake in Mendocino. 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
10: From the WSIP Weather Center, for today, expect mostly sunny skies, highs reaching in the low to mid-80s. Tonight, partly cloudy with lows around 50. And Thursday, back to sunshine, highs reaching in the mid to upper 80s. And that's going to look at your WSIP Weather Forecast.

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0: Hi, I'm Pim Thestura-Clark, and this is Wedding Planning with Pim. Yes, it's true. The best way to select a band is to hear them perform. But be careful about crashing other weddings in your search for your dream group. Some band agents won't let you do it. And would you want dozens of couples crashing your wedding to hear the band? If you are allowed to stop by another event to hear a band, don't wear jeans and belly up to the bar for a drink. Dress appropriately and be as inconspicuous as humanly possible. If you can't see the band you're considering in person, try to get DVDs or a video. A good rule is to listen to the music without watching it first. That way, you won't get distracted by the fog machine or the dance moves. You should get some say as to how your band dresses, so don't toss out a band because you hate the lead singer's outfit. Once you found a band you love, ask questions before plunking down your deposit. How many members are in the band? Are horn sections an extra option? Are the musicians on the video you saw still in the band? Can they do continuous music, or will they require breaks? How long are the breaks, and will they supply the break music? Can you make requests regarding attire? What is the overtime fee? If you need them to set up early, what's the extra charge? And finally, who acts as the all-important MC? My love note for today, after you've asked all the right questions, you're ready to lock in your dream band.
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10: From the WSIP Weather Center, seeing mostly sunny skies this afternoon, highs in the mid-80s. Tonight we'll see partly cloudy skies, lows in the mid-50s. For tomorrow, we'll see partly sunny skies, highs in the mid-80s. Tomorrow night, we'll see partly cloudy skies, lows in the low 60s. That's been a look at your WSIP weather forecast.

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0: News. I'm John Saucier. New York City seeing a Democratic Socialist sweep with three candidates endorsed by Mayor Zoran Mamdani winning primary contests yesterday. The mayor reacting to the election results today while participating in an event in the Bronx.
1: What I see these results as a reflection of are the fact that New Yorkers are hungry for a new kind of politics. They are hungry for a politics that understands working people should be at the heart of it.
0: House Speaker Mike Johnson calls these wins a wake-up call.
2: These are the times that Reagan was warning about. He was warning about communism overseas. Now it is on our own shores. And it is a very serious time, and every American needs to wake up and understand a threat.
0: None of these three candidates call themselves communists. Two are members of the Democratic Socialists of America. House Minority Leader Hakeem Jeffries says their victories will not reshape the House Democratic Caucus or what it's focused on. America's listening to Fox News.
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14: From the WSIP Weather Center, seeing partly sunny skies right now. Highs will be in the mid-80s this afternoon. For tonight, we'll see partly cloudy skies. Lows will be in the mid-50s. For tomorrow, we'll see partly sunny skies. Highs in the mid-80s. And tomorrow night, we'll see partly cloudy skies. Lows in the lower 60s. Looking ahead to your Friday, we'll see some showers throughout the day. Highs will be in the mid-80s. Chance of rain is 60% for Friday. 304 and 81 degrees here at 98.9 WSIP. 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
5: Well, good afternoon. We are broadcasting live at Jerry Pelfrey Fireworks in Paintsville. We are at the Paintsville Walmart location. Of course, I got Big Al here with me. This is huge over here at Paintsville Walmart. You got, I don't know, do you know how many square feet this is? Because it's a lot. I mean, this is several tents absolutely loaded down with firework inventory.
15: Yeah, this is the largest selection we've ever had out. I mean, it's huge. You're not going to see anything like this anywhere in East Kentucky. I don't know where you'd have to go to find this many fireworks in one location.
5: I'm telling you, it is huge. Now, the location you're familiar with out on 23, that is still there this year, too. You can get your fireworks there, or you can come up here to what we'll call the mega location at Paintsville Walmart and take a look at the selection here. Now, you may have heard some of the advertising talking about Jerry Pelfrey Fireworks and Wild Bill's Fireworks. Let's talk about what Wild Bill's is all about. This is kind of like a house brand, I guess you could say, kind of our own line of fireworks.
15: Yes, this is something that he's incorporated in, and it's my understanding that some of his grandchildren maybe designed these fireworks. So what we've got is the Backwoods Boom, which is a 250-shot cake, and all these cakes are 500 grams. We've got the Coon Hunter Crackler, which I really love, and then we've got the Hillbilly Hellfire, which is 80 shots, and then we've got the Coal Miner Fury. And I guess I'm partial to the Coal Miner Fury since I was a coal miner for so long. Really love that. The packaging on it is great. And just want to remind everyone of the savings you're going to get here. When you come into Jerry Pelfrey Fireworks at either location, you're going to save money. The prices are not going to be beat. Just hands down, nobody's going to beat our prices. It's just not going to happen.
5: That's been the guarantee for years, and you've heard that before probably, but that still holds true this year. You know, you're not going to leave. Cliff always says you're not going to leave on account of price. He's going to personally make sure of that. Guaranteed, if you can find a better deal, you're not going to. But if you can, he's going to match it. He's going to beat it.
15: Yeah, we'll beat it.
5: We'll
15: beat it.
5: He said he doesn't care if somebody's having a huge blowout sale somewhere or whatever. He's still going to beat whatever deal you can find. And then also, he's always said you're not going to leave on account of selection, and you're certainly not going to here.
15: This is amazing. I mean, you just have to come and take a look. I've got so many cakes, so many mortar shells. I mean, you know, and of course, you've got your kids' favorites, your sparklers, your bottle rockets, Roman candles, firecrackers, and then we have our specialty stuff. So absolutely, you need to come and take a look. Before you buy anywhere, I encourage you to go around and look and price shop, compare. When you come here, you're going to be utterly amazed. So you're going to get way more for your money coming and seeing Big Al.
5: That's right. Big Al's right here at Jerry Pelfrey Fireworks, or maybe we call it Wild Bill's Fireworks. We're at the Paintsville Walmart location. 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

0: That is Justin Moore and With a Woman You Love here on 98.9 WSIP, New Country, and your all-time favorites. Matt Johnson here with you for your drive home on this Wednesday afternoon. Let's head back out to Jerry Pelfrey Fireworks and check back in with Adam.
1: 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We're at the Walmart location. There are two locations in Paintsville. There's the one that you're probably very familiar with, just north of town on US 23. But this one up here on the hill at Walmart, you know Walmart Hill if you know Paintsville, you're not going to miss it because this is huge. I don't know how in the world you guys have unloaded this much stuff and got it out here. I do know you don't want to pack it up and take it back to the warehouse. You need every bit of this to sell. You're going to pull out all the stops. You're going to save people a ton of money, and you're going to help them put on one heck of a show for America 250, Big Al.
2: You got it. It's the superstore beside the superstore.
1: That's right.
2: I mean, you've got to come in and take a look at this selection. You're going to be overwhelmed. So we got a bunch of new stuff in this year. So everybody always liked our mortars, our 6-inch, 60-gram mortars. So this year we've got some 7-inch mortars. Oh. They're called Boomdom. I have not got to see them yet, but I'm excited because I'm sure you're going to get a lot more height with the 7-inch than you did the 6. So I'm excited about that. We've got a lot of new cakes. Everything's 500 grams. So come in, take a look. Let me help you out. Just look around, browse. If you've got any questions, ask. We will take care of you guys.
1: It doesn't matter what kind of show you're putting on. If you just want to do something with the family, or maybe, hey, you have a lot of large groups that shop with Jerry Pelfrey Fireworks. We're talking church groups. There are fire departments. People who put on big city shows, they get their big fireworks set right here at Jerry Pelfrey Fireworks. You can put together the entire show and make it a big one.
2: Absolutely. We get that a lot. I get a lot of municipalities. A lot of fire departments come in, and they tell me their budget, and then I build their show from there. And I always want to make sure the grand finale is great. Yep. That's my big thing. You know, I've got to have that great grand finale. So we will honestly build your show to suit your needs. You just tell me a little bit about what you like things to do, and then we'll take it from there.
1: They can help you out, and that's another thing that sets them apart right here at Jerry Pelfrey Fireworks. Not only do they have the best price, and not only do they have the best selection, you got the knowledgeable staff right here, and you're ready to help folks out. And right now is a great time to come in. It's going to get super busy next week. This week, you're pretty steady, but you really need to get in here right now. And it's going to be a lot easier because I know how it can be on the last couple days before the 4th. You're going to take care of everybody. You're going to be here. But, you know, sometimes them lines get long.
2: They get very long. We get crazy busy. We've had a lot of people already come in, and they're saying, we'll be back, because they just can't believe how much money they're saving here over someplace else, you know. So that's the thing. But now, we encourage you, like I said, come in, take a look. Look at everything we've got. Take your time, look around, and we will take care of you. We will not be beat here at Jerry Pelfrey Fire.
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0: We're back at Jerry Pelfrey Fireworks. 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We are at the Paintsville Walmart location of Jerry Pelfrey Fireworks and Wild Bill's Fireworks. So here's the thing. This is huge. Now, we still have the same location you're familiar with out on 23, just north of Paintsville. But up here at, on the hill, I call it the Walmart Hill. You can see Walmart from right here at the tent. When you come up the hill, immediately on the right, you can't miss it. You got one, two, three. It's four tents, isn't it? Four huge tents. And Big Al, under these tents, you've got a lot of selection when it comes to fireworks. Look at this box right here. It's taller than I am. Is this an entire show in one box?
1: It is, and we sell a lot of those. That's called the Max.

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1: That's right. Folks, we've done these broadcasts every summer for years now. We've seen people come from Ohio and North Carolina and different places come all the way up here to Paintsville to buy fireworks. You know, and a lot of times they're buying in bulk, you know, and that's because it's worth the drive from wherever they're coming from to get these. They're not going to find that deal back home.
2: Well, they can get double their money.
1: Yeah.
2: You got a $5,000 budget? I'm going to hook you up. You're going to get $10,000 worth of product.
1: Yeah. And now you're talking.
2: That's my guarantee. So come and see us.
1: This is in Paintsville, Kentucky. Again, two locations, US 23 just north of Paintsville, and then also up here on the Walmart Hill. Find this huge selection up here. This is big. And then even, let's even give a plug to the location up in Georgetown, too.
2: Yeah, we got a location in Georgetown as well. And it is off of, I forget what exit it's off of, but it's where the camper sales used to be there.
1: Yep.
2: And they've got a huge selection there, too. So if you're down that way, absolutely stop in and give those guys a look, and they'll hook you up and take care of you.
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6: From the WSIP Weather Center, seeing mostly sunny skies this afternoon, highs in the mid-80s. Tonight we'll see partly cloudy skies, lows in the mid-50s. For tomorrow, we'll see partly sunny skies, highs in the mid-80s. Tomorrow night, we'll see partly cloudy skies, lows in the low 60s. That's been a look at your WSIP weather forecast.
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14: Oh, absolutely. We've got the cone crazies. We've got the fountains. We've got the snap pops. We've got the small rockets. Assortment of the small packs of a lot of the ground stuff, sparklers and things of that sort. So real quick, let's talk just a second about the safety and the children shooting. Say, like the Morning Glories, which I really like, but they're on a stick. You light those, and when they burn off, they fall. The ashes fall down. So just make sure your kids have closed-toed shoes on so that don't fall down on top of their foot and you injure evening in the emergency room taking care of a burn. So
13: we want
14: everybody to be safe and have fun and, you know, just make sure of that.
13: That's the thing, you know, parents, if you have, you know, any concerns whatsoever about a product you're buying, maybe your kid says, hey, I want this, talk to the staff here at Jerry Pelfrey Fireworks, because they, just like you heard just now, they want to make sure everyone is safe. And they'll let you know anything that you should do or not do when it comes to the kids like that. But just like you said, and we're over here by a lot of this, but you mentioned the Morning Glories and the sparklers. They go all the way down the other side of where we are here, too. But all this is just the kids' menu, so to speak. You got the big stuff, too.
14: We got one tent for just the kids, the smaller stuff. And then from there, it goes to cakes, mortars. I mean, and your big, big stuff. So,
13: artillery,
14: yeah, sales. We've got all kinds of, I mean, huge selection. You just have to come see it to believe it.
13: It's at Jerry Pelfrey Fireworks in Paintsville. Two locations. Again, we want to make sure you know where we are. If you have always shopped at the location on US 23 just north of the Paintsville exit, that's still there this year. That's not where I am right now, but that is still there, and that's open 24 hours a day. And as is right up here on Walmart Hill, this is so much, I was just saying off the air, there's so much more space over here on this lot than I thought there was. But we're not on the parking lot. We're over here off the parking lot in the grass where there's four tents set up here. We mentioned the Georgetown location a few minutes ago. Jerry Pelfrey Fireworks or Wild Bill's Fireworks. Those are the two names you want to look for, though, when you're buying your fireworks. Otherwise, you're just spending too much money.
14: That's all right. Come see us. We'll make it happen.
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1: Paintsville. Fox News, I'm Deborah Valentine. President Trump meeting with Senate Republicans today after abruptly deciding not to sign a bipartisan bill designed to lower the cost of housing. Fox's Chad Pergram.
2: The reason is that he said we have to pass the Save America Act first. They don't seem to have the votes to do that, and that's going to be an issue of contention.
1: The Save America Act would impose restrictions on how Americans vote. Voting rights groups warn that millions of legitimate voters could be disenfranchised. The three progressive candidates backed by New York City Mayor Zohran Mamdani won their party's primaries Tuesday, defeating establishment Democrats. House Democratic Caucus Chair Pete Aguilar of California weighs in.
3: Much of that is based on their frustration and anxiety and the economic uncertainty that people face. And voters are going to take it out in different ways.
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11: From the WSIP Weather Center, seeing partly cloudy skies outside right now. Highs are in the mid-80s. For tonight, we'll see partly cloudy skies. Lows will be in the mid-50s. Tomorrow, we'll see partly cloudy skies. Once again, highs in the mid-80s. And then tomorrow night, we'll see partly cloudy skies. Lows in the lower 60s. And looking ahead to your Friday, we'll see chances of showers throughout the day. Highs will be in the mid-80s. 404, 78 degrees here at 98.9 WSIP. Let's head back out to Jerry Pelfrey Fireworks.
12: We are broadcasting live at Jerry Pelfrey Fireworks in Paintsville. I'm here with Big Al, and we're talking about firecrackers right now.
13: Yeah, I was just showing him. So, if you're a firecracker fanatic, boy, we got something for you. The Firecracker 16,000. Light one fuse, walk away. Just sit down for probably 30 minutes, I would say, and just enjoy the sounds.
12: 16,000 firecrackers with one fuse. Right here. We got them stacked up. We're probably looking at a million firecracker cracks right in front of us.
13: Absolutely easy. We've got tons of firecrackers. And then also we've got, let's talk about some budget cakes. So you come in and you're on a budget. Sure. I've got this much money to spend. So I'm going to go pick out some of the best cakes I can for you. And the simplicity of a cake is you light one fuse and then say you've got 12, 15, 29, 49 shots in it. So it does the work for you. So you just light one fuse, set it down on a level spot, and it puts on a show for you. And most all of them have really good finale finishes in them. And so I've got several good budget cakes this year. Got a lot of new cakes. So got a ton. I mean, more than I could ever talk about. You know, you just need to get in and look at the selection.
12: Yeah, and the selection is huge. I'm looking at it right now. And you wouldn't believe the amount of inventory under these tents. And, you know, you wouldn't believe it if you just drive by them. You have to come over here and take a look. But this is absolutely incredible. We've been doing these, just like I said earlier, Al, we've done these broadcasts every summer, and it's been big out there on 23, and that's still there. But this location up here on the Walmart Hill in Paintsville, it beats everything I've ever seen.
13: It's more product under these four tents than I've ever laid my eyes on. And we want to have a record year here up on the hill. So everybody come out and support, and I'll make sure you save money and go home happy.
12: You're going to save a lot of money.
13: Come and see me. You will be utterly shocked.
12: It is Jerry Pelfrey Fireworks and Wild Bill's Fireworks. We're going to talk a little bit more about those Wild Bill's Fireworks, that product line, when we come back in just a few minutes right here on the Jerry Pelfrey Fireworks Radio Network.

0: 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So we don't want to get too confusing because we're naming two names there. But, you know, you've heard in the advertising, Jerry Pelfrey Fireworks has teamed up with Wild Bill's Fireworks. We've said it different ways. But right here, what we have is a line of Wild Bill's Fireworks at Jerry Pelfrey Fireworks. Let's talk about this line of products. We mentioned it earlier, but if anyone missed that, Al, what is this?
1: So we've got a line of five different cakes. So let's look at this. We have got the Backwoods Boom, which is a 250-shot cake. So we've got the Coon Hunter Crackler, and we have Hillbilly Hellfire. We've got the Coal Miner Fury. And then we also have All-American Crash Out. I forgot to mention that one earlier. So this is a line of all really good cakes. So if you come in, pick up one of each. We'll take care of you on the price. I also want to mention real quick about our discount that we give to, and don't want to leave anybody out. It's teachers, state workers, hospital. If you're in the emergency field, police, fire, EMS, you all get that. Work for the prisons, you get it. So come in and see us, and you're going to get your 50% discount.
0: 50%. So it doesn't matter, and that doesn't matter what you're spending. If you're spending $50, you can have a $100 fireworks show. If you're spending $500, you can get a $1,000 fireworks show for $500. And it goes all the way up.
1: Yeah, that's worth it.
0: There's no limit.
1: No limit at all. Put a lot of shows together for $10,000. You know, the people come in and the families go together. We want to have a big show this year. So, you know, I go together and put their show. I get everything organized. I ask them what they like, how much time, how long they want it to last. And we just build it from there.
0: And that's why we always say it's worth the drive from wherever you might be listening. If you're hours away or if you know someone hours away, it'd be worth their drive. Because they're saving that much money when they shop Jerry Pelfrey Fireworks. You know, you're not going to beat these prices. 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You're going to get these discounts on top of it. That also applies to active military and our veterans and all them too. We wouldn't have the 4th of July if it weren't for them, you know. So that's a huge part of the celebration. So big discounts to be had, a lot of money to be saved. You know, the selection is here. If you're looking for it, they got it. It's all right here. Two locations in Paintsville.
1: Yeah, we're right here at the Super Walmart store, just off to the right out in the grass. We got four major tents. So this is the Fireworks Superstore. And then we're right off 23 outside of Paintsville going towards Louisa there on the right. You can't miss that. That's our location we've had for years. But come and ask for Big Al, and I will take care of you.
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0: live at Jerry Pelfrey Fireworks in Paintsville. That's where we are. Hey, come see us. We're up here on Walmart Hill. This is a huge Jerry Pelfrey Fireworks location this year. Still have the other location on US 23, but you come up here to this one, we talk about the selection. We got it. And you also are going to save folks a lot of money, Big Al.
1: Oh, they're going to save huge. Bigly. So when you come in, guys, I can show you videos of most all of the fireworks I have to see if you like it, if it's something you want to purchase. That way you know what you're getting before you buy it. So that kind of helps out to be able to look at it and see what you're getting.
0: You know, it's more than just a box and a name on it. You know what it is. You know how it's going to work into your fireworks show. You know, that is really cool. Just the fact that you can see it, plus the folks can talk to you. You got the knowledge on the product. That makes a big difference, and that sets Jerry Pelfrey Fireworks apart in another way.
1: Oh, it does. It helps. We try to gain as much knowledge about the products as we can. That way we can tell you folks if you have any questions, and then that just kind of helps you guys out.
0: Let's talk about saving money. How in the world are we saving people this much money at Jerry Pelfrey Fireworks? You know, it comes down to the fact that this is not just, yes, this is a tent,

0: couple of the cakes and some smoke bombs of the gender reveals. So if you're looking for that, we do have that, guys. I just wanted to pass that along.
1: And that'll be available year-round. Yes. Something like that, you need it, you can get it. But it's right here. Look, you brought it out here. Everything we got right here, it's a huge selection. And that's another thing, too. You know, we want to make sure folks are aware that, you know, even though the 4th of July is next weekend, you're going to be here. You're going to have the selection all through next week and next weekend. You're going to have probably some longer lines by then, so it's a good idea to come in now. But, you know, that's the thing. This right here is the real deal.
0: Oh, absolutely. We have got, it's wall-to-wall. Four tents, stuff full. So, like I said, if you can't find it here, it's probably not made. Come and see us right here at Jerry Pepper's Fireworks up by Walmart or our other tent out on 23 just outside of Paintsville and also in Georgetown.
1: Yep.
0: So come and see us at one of our locations, and we will make you smile.
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7: From the WSIP Weather Center, seeing mostly sunny skies this afternoon, highs in the mid-80s. Tonight we'll see partly cloudy skies, lows in the mid-50s. For tomorrow, we'll see partly sunny skies, highs in the mid-80s. Tomorrow night, we'll see partly cloudy skies, lows in the low 60s. That's been a look at your WSIP weather forecast.
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9: We are back. We are here at Jerry Pelfrey Fireworks in Paintsville, broadcasting live, and we've been having a blast. We've been looking at so many different fireworks. The selection is incredible here at Jerry Pelfrey Fireworks. You know, we always say you're not going to leave on account of price. You're also not going to leave on account of selection. You're going to find what you're looking for, and they're going to make sure of it right here for you. Big Al, we're talking a little bit about the grand finales right now, because that's one thing about any fireworks show. You got to have a big grand finale to wrap things up.
10: It's my favorite part of the show. So this year we have a couple of new things. So we've got the big bad finale, which is three cakes in a set, and we also have the American grand finale, which is three cakes in a set. And then I've got a couple other things we can add into that as we're putting those off and intertwine those in to make it a really spectacular finale.
9: It's going to be a good show, and that's the thing. You're going to make sure that you walk through it with somebody, you know, as far as that goes. Putting the whole show together and then the grand finale you're going to make sure that you have a fireworks show that is going to be one that folks remember. And the best part about it, you're going to make sure that you do all that within someone's budget.
10: Absolutely. That's the main thing. We're going to hit your budget, give you extra product for your budget. So you're going to be well satisfied when you come and see Big Al.
9: What if somebody is listening and they're 2 hours from Paintsville, Kentucky?
10: It will be well worth their drive to come and see me if they're going to purchase fireworks anywhere in the state of Kentucky.
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10: Yes, we're right here on the hill at Walmart, and then also out on 23, heading out towards Louisa there on the left-hand side of the road. You can't miss us. Come and see us. Look forward to seeing you guys.
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1: Fox News, I'm John Saucier. President Trump meeting with Senate Republicans for a high-stakes lunch today on Capitol Hill after his abrupt decision to cancel a planned signing ceremony for a bipartisan housing bill.
2: I think we had a really great meeting, and we're very proud of the party. We like our leader. We like everybody really in the room. I don't like a few people, but that's okay.
1: The meeting came after the president abruptly decided he would not sign a bipartisan bill designed to lower the cost of housing until Congress passes an unrelated bill that would expand federal control over how states run elections. Senate Minority Leader Chuck Schumer slamming the move, accusing the president of walking away from a rare legislative achievement.
3: Donald Trump had a unique, rare chance to help the American people. And he refused.
1: The president says the voting overhaul bill is a national emergency. Senate Majority Leader John Thune has warned that he doesn't have the votes to clear that bill. 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
5: With your local news update, I'm Matt Johnson. A Harlan County drug investigation led to a foot chase and arrest on Monday in the Kaywood community. Deputies were conducting an investigation near a church when Sean Stewart ran from officers. After a short chase, officers arrested Stewart and said they found suspected fentanyl, meth, suboxone, and drug paraphernalia. He faces multiple charges, including drug possession, resisting arrest, and fleeing police. Former clients of attorney Eric C. Kahn are being warned about a phone scam targeting Social Security recipients. Advocates say scammers are posing as Social Security employees and trying to obtain personal information. Free legal help is available for former Kahn clients who are still going through disability redetermination hearings. A Johnson County man has been arrested in connection with a deadly crash in Prestonsburg. Authorities say 42-year-old Joshua Conley of Paintsville is charged with vehicular homicide, DUI, and driving on a suspended license. Investigators say he was under the influence during a 2025 crash on U.S. 23 that later claimed the life of 71-year-old Susan Pratt of Tennessee. Conley is being held in the Big Sandy Regional Detention Center. The Letcher Volunteer Fire Department is back in operation a year after financial problems forced a shutdown. Officials say all three stations are now open, bills are being paid, and the department now has 14 members on its roster. An investigation into former ambulance operator Sean Gilley remains ongoing, and the department is still unable to access some state funding while the investigation continues. For 98.9 WSIP, I'm Matt Johnson.
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5: 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Services are 1 p.m. Friday at the Phelps & Son Funeral Home. 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Services for Michael Dow Marcellette, 57 of Paintsville, who passed away Saturday. There will be no public services at this time. A memorial service will be held at a later date. 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Services for Noel Dean Bell, 78 of Van Leer, who passed away Monday. There will be no public services at this time. 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
9: And here's a look at today's local sports. Kentucky has added another first-round NBA draft pick. Former Wildcat Jaden Quaintance was selected 20th overall by the San Antonio Spurs last night in the 2026 NBA draft. The 6'9" center joins a Spurs roster that includes former Kentucky standouts De'Aaron Fox and Keldon Johnson. Quaintance played just four games as a Wildcat before a knee injury cut his season short. But he impressed NBA scouts during his freshman year at Arizona State, averaging 9.4 points and 8 rebounds per game. He becomes the third Kentucky player drafted under head coach Mark Pope. And the Milwaukee Brewers continued their dominance in Cincinnati Tuesday night, shutting out the Reds 2-0. Rookie right-hander Brandon Sproat delivered the best outing of his young career, allowing just one hit over six scoreless innings while striking out a career 10 batters and not issuing a walk. The Reds welcome back all-star shortstop Ellie De La Cruz from the injured list, but he went 0-for-3 with two strikeouts in his first game since May 31st. Cincinnati's offense struggled again, managing only two hits for the second straight game. The Brewers won a ninth consecutive series over the Reds and taking 12 of their last 13 meetings. Milwaukee goes for the sweep today with Shane Drohan facing Cincinnati's Rhett Lauder. That's been a look at today's local sports. It's been Scott Ratliff reporting.
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5: From the WSIP Weather Center, for tonight, we'll see lows reach the mid-50s and partly cloudy skies. For tomorrow, we'll see partly cloudy skies. Highs will be in the mid-80s. Tomorrow night, partly cloudy. Lows in the low 60s. Then looking to your Friday, we'll see chances of showers throughout the afternoon. Otherwise, mostly cloudy skies with highs in the mid-80s. 77 degrees at 5:11 here at 98.9 WSIP. 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

0: That is Jake Owen with Barefoot Blue Jean Night. 98.9 WSIP, Matt Johnson here, playing new country and your all-time favorites. 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
7: From the WSIP Weather Center, for tonight we'll see partly cloudy skies, lows will be in the mid-50s. Tomorrow we'll see partly cloudy skies, highs in the mid-80s. And tomorrow night we'll see lows reach the lower 60s. Then looking ahead to your Friday, we'll see partly cloudy skies with chances of showers throughout the day. Highs will be in the mid-80s. Chance of rain for Friday is 60%. 545 and 77 degrees here at 98.9 WSIP. 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
1: FM, Paintsville. Fox News, I'm Deborah Valentine. President Trump meeting with Senate Republican leaders after abruptly canceling the signing of the bipartisan Road to Housing Act, demanding Congress first pass the Save America Act. Alabama Senator Tommy Tuberville defended the move on The Story with Martha McCallum.
2: It'll be the last time we'll have a Republican president or a Republican Senate or a House. That's how fast this country's going down to communism, and we need to stop it. We can stop it.
1: Opponents argue the provisions would disproportionately burden some voting groups. A dozen people indicted in a conspiracy to smuggle contraband into eight federal prisons using drones.
3: Five defendants are charged in a separate methamphetamine conspiracy, seven defendants charged in a marijuana conspiracy, and four defendants charged in a K2 conspiracy.
1: U.S. Attorney Will Keyes of Middle Georgia. 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
14: From the WSIP Weather Center, we're looking at partly cloudy skies this evening and tonight. Overnight lows in the mid-50s. Thursday, partly sunny. Highs in the mid-80s. Chance of showers and storms by Friday, with highs in the mid-80s. Right now, 79 degrees at 98.9 WSIP, 77 in West Liberty and in Salyersville and in Louisa, 76 in Prestonsburg, 78 in Pikeville at 6:04. And guess what time it is?
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14: That's right. For the next hour, every song you hear, it's going to be one of our local artists, one of our Kentucky artists. We've actually got one in studio. Stay tuned. Let's get the show started with Alex Miller.

said you weren't what we were looking for. But you're too good for us to pass. Say, can you work from home?

0: That is Alex Miller and Just a Mom. That's his latest right here on 98.9 WSIP. It's the Spotlight segment. For an entire hour, we're playing what we like to call local music on local radio. That's how it ought to be, right, John Brennan?
1: That's right.
0: How you doing?
1: Doing great.
0: John Brennan in the studio with us this evening. And, of course, John, we're playing, of course, his latest song, Tell Me That There Ain't a God. If you haven't heard that one, we're getting ready to play it here in just a second. John, we're tying you in with our Spotlight segment. It worked out so that way you could be here at this time. But
1: that's right.
0: It's actually pretty appropriate. I knew you were a Kentucky artist, but I didn't know that you actually spent a couple years of your childhood in Pikeville.
1: Yeah, I sure did. Pikeville, and that's the way I learned to say it, too.
0: That's right.
1: Yeah, I did 7th and 8th grade back in the late 80s at Pikeville High School, and then we moved across the state to Owensboro,
0: sure,
1: Kentucky, which is where I call home.
0: Yeah.
1: But, you know, the Big Blue Nation, it's a big old wide state.
0: When you're in Owensboro, is it just a thing that I always hear that you need to try the barbecue in Owensboro, or is that overrated, or is that right on point?
1: It's right on point. We are the barbecue capital of the world.
0: I've heard so much about barbecue when it comes to Owensboro. They don't hear us. We're all the way out here in eastern Kentucky,
1: That's right.
0: We can talk about them.
1: Mm-hmm.
0: I've heard about the Moonlight. Is that the right one, or is the other? Or is there? Do you have a favorite?
1: You know, Owensboro's a town where you know everybody, especially when you're a singer like myself.
0: Yep.
1: You get to know. So I know the family that owns Moonlight Barbecue.
0: Okay.
1: I know
0: okay.
1: the family that owns Old Hickory.
0: Okay.
1: And then my brother was college roommates at Western Kentucky University with the guy that owns Old South.
0: Okay.
1: And they're all great.
0: Yeah.
1: They're all fantastic. I will have to say I'm a little partial to Moonlight because they have the buffet, and I'm kind of a buffet kind of guy.
0: Ooh, yeah. Now we're talking. What have you done here back home today? You went to Pikeville. I know that. And I've not even talked to you about this off the air, but what all have you done today? Has it been a good day in the eastern part of the state?
1: Well, I have. You know, I'm visiting Mom, who lives in Lexington now.
0: Uh-huh.
1: And we decided, since I was coming over here to see you, let's go over and look at our old stomping grounds in Pikeville. And we decided that it's been 30-some-odd years since we lived there. And a lot of it was recognizable and a lot of it wasn't. But we've just been, going through a little nostalgia and seeing the old stomping grounds. We just came up through Jenny Wiley State Park, and we've seen that they're doing a lot of renovations there where I learned to water ski and how to tube and be dragged all over the lake there by my dad.
0: On Dewey?
1: Dewey Lake.
0: That's really?
1: Right. So I've got a lot of history in this area, and we've just been reminiscing.
0: When you came back through, what are some of the things that seems like they haven't changed? And you know what the next question is going to be, but what has not changed? Is something that made you feel right at home when you saw it?
1: We were really active at First Baptist Church there in Pikeville. It looks the same. My daddy, he's gone to heaven, so I can tell you this now. I couldn't tell you this then. He was an FBI agent.
0: Oh.
1: And so his federal courthouse building, where his office was downtown Pikeville, looks the exact same.
0: Yeah.
1: And then there's lots of things that have changed. There's roads that have opened, and what we call in Pikeville the cut through.
0: Yeah.
1: That was not open when
0: really?
1: We lived there. And,
0: yeah.
1: you know, shortly after we left town, that was open. So we saw the cut through. But, you know, you look. There was a gymnasium right downtown Pikeville that used to be called the Blue Goose. It was painted blue, but now it's painted a different color. And, you know, it's just there's lots of growth,
0: lots of things. And they've developed a lot right there in Pikeville.
1: Sure
0: know, we've gotten some really good restaurants in recent years and all that. And that's exciting to us because we like to eat. You know?
1: I like to eat. That's my favorite.
0: So let's talk about this song. If anyone hasn't heard it, John Brennan's Tell Me That There Ain't a God. This is your current song on country radio.
1: It is my current song. It's my best song that I've ever recorded. I sound the best that I've ever been in the studio on this particular song. But, you know, I did a lot of country music. Of course, I was on the reality show The Real World back in the early 90s, and a lot of people know me from that, trying to be an aspiring singer. And then I did a lot of recording, but then I went into ministry for about 20 years, and I did mission work in Africa. I worked at churches leading music and youth ministry in Tennessee and Kentucky and Alabama and Florida, and I decided to come back and try country music some more, and this is the best song I've ever recorded in my 40 years of recording country music. It was, it's just when I first heard, I did not write the song. The guy that wrote this song, Greg Barnhill, wrote Walk Away Joe that Trisha Yearwood and Don Henley sang. He wrote a song called House of Love that Amy Grant and Vince Gill actually met together and performed and had a big hit. So this guy wrote this song, Greg Barnhill, and he sings backup for Tim McGraw in the studio. Well, Tim McGraw had this song on hold for about 6 years. And then his record label said, you know, it sounds too much like Live Like You Were Dying, so we're going to go a different direction. And I'm thinking, hey, I'd love to have a hit like Live Like You Were Dying. And my manager, Joe Kelly, played me this song. And he said, what do you think? And I said, I've got to have that song. That's what I want to say to the world. Having been in ministry and had this conversation about, hey, does God exist or not? And then having country roots, which a lot of times is about faith. But for me, a song is about melody. And I think this song is got one of the best melodies that I've ever heard. And then the message is so great. The lyrics are so outstanding that I just it's a stop you in your track song, and I'm so proud that I get to have it, and I get to have it at country radio representing me.
0: Here it is, John Brennan, and Tell Me That There Ain't a God on 98.9 WSIP.

0: John Brennan and Tell Me That There Ain't a God, right here on 98.9 WSIP. And John happens to be sitting right here in the studio this evening.
1: Thanks for having me. So glad to be here.
0: Absolutely. Great song. And just like you said before the song came on, it brings so much together. And knowing some of your background there, it personally ties it together. Plus, we mentioned the music, the melody, and, of course, the message, I think, resonates really well, especially with people in our area, you know?
1: Yeah. Well, that's true, because country people tend to be people of faith anyway.
0: That's exactly right.
1: And I really like that song because it's not an argument, you know, back and forth, you know, does God exist, doesn't God, you know, but it's a conversation. And yeah. It's a really friendly, thought-provoking conversation. So it's a song I wanted to sing to the world.
0: And it's a country song.
1: It is a country song.
0: I tell you, it certainly is. That's good stuff right there. Now, you said you did bring your guitar in here.
1: Yeah.
0: So I said, since you brought your guitar, we definitely want you to play one for us at some point here this evening. So you're going to be hanging out with us for a good portion of the hour at least. So
1: awesome.
0: We're going to be kind of bouncing back and forth, I think, some ideas on what to play. So in the meantime, we're going to be bringing you more of our favorite local artists here on local radio. And, of course, in Johnson County, we can't have this episode of this show without playing Chris Stapleton, right?
1: That's right.
0: It's our hometown Grammy Award-winning Chris Stapleton. Here he is with one of his biggest hits, White Horse.

0: Chris Stapleton and White Horse right here on 98.9 WSIP. It's our Spotlight segment presented by the U.S. 23 Country Music Highway Museum. More coming up with John Brennan in studio this evening. And more of our favorite music from our local artists right here from up and down the country music highway. You know, earlier this hour, we played Alex Miller with his current song, Just a Mom. I think it was season 19 of American Idol that Alex was on, John. Did you know that the season 20 winner of American Idol was a guy from Louisa?
1: I did not know that.
0: Yeah, Noah Thompson. You've heard Noah's name.
1: He's
0: from actually just about 20 minutes from where we are. So, yeah.
1: You know, it's crazy that these reality, singing reality shows automatically brings you, you know, this notoriety in Nashville.
0: Yeah.
1: Back when I was on a reality show, they didn't know what to do with it. They didn't even know what a reality show was. But, yeah, these singing shows are producing a lot of great talent.
0: Get into them sometimes, you know. It's one of those things. I kind of come and go when I'm watching them, but especially if you find an artist that you really like, you want to see them go all the way. And,
1: yeah,
0: of course, you know, when you have someone from right here in the area, we were all about it that year that that Noah Thompson ended up winning the whole season.
1: Wow.
0: Yeah. I got one of his songs coming up in just a couple minutes, and you're going to perform something live for us in the studio here in a little bit, too, so keep it right here. It's the Spotlight presented by the U.S. 23 Country Music Highway Museum in Paintsville right here on 98.9. WSIP.
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0: Dwight Yoakam on 98.9 WSIP. It is the spotlight for your Wednesday night, and we have right here with us in studio, John Brennan. How are you?
1: Awesome. So great to be here.
0: Yeah, if you're just joining us, we played we did play John's latest song on country radio just a few minutes ago, but you say you got another what we'll call current single out right now. This is on streaming, you said. I need to check this one out.
1: Yeah, this is my latest streaming. You know, when you're a country singer, you're going for the algorithm. That's a new word for everybody.
0: But no.
1: You're going for the algorithm, and what you got to do is release a song every 5 to 6 weeks.
0: Yeah.
1: Now, that's not your radio single, but that's your streaming single.
0: Yeah. There's a lot to take in and a lot to unpack, and, you know, it's some of these artists, they're dropping singles left and right, and it's all the time. Make sure you're staying up till midnight on Thursday night for my news. So you see it all the time.
1: It's
0: you know?
1: Because of that algorithm.
0: And that I guess it works.
1: Right.
0: It pulls the numbers in for people's favor, though, right?
1: Yeah.
0: So tell us about this song you're about to perform for us right here live.
1: You know, the funny thing is, I sang this song about 20 years ago. When I first came back from being on the TV show The Real World, I was opening for Alabama, Kenny Chesney, George Jones. And I didn't have a lot of songs, but I came across a local band in one of the cities I was touring in, and they had this song, and I said, man, I love that song. They said, well, here, you know, go and perform it and record it and see if people like it. And so I did about 20 years ago, and it's in my stack of songs to release every 5 to 6 weeks to get that algorithm, and, you know, I've always loved the song. It's called One Good Love. It's my latest song that's on Spotify and, well, all the streaming platforms.
0: Yeah.
1: But my radio singles tell me that there ain't a God, which is not yet on streaming. So in the meantime, I've got other songs to stream, and this is one of those.
0: Well, gotcha. Well, let's hear it.
1: All right.
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0: got a catchiness to it. I like that. No.
1: Yeah, it's a good little ditty.
0: Yeah. Well, awesome right there. And it's One Good Love. Is that the name of
1: it? That's right. Streaming right now.
0: John Brennan, and it's J-O-N.
1: That's correct.
0: Make sure you spell it when you type it.

0: Exactly right. As a Kentuckian sitting right here with us, John, we appreciate you. And I tell you what, we got to take a quick break, but we'll come back before we wrap things up all together in just a few minutes. And got more of our local artists coming up right here on the Spotlight on 98.9 WSIP. 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

from the WSIP Weather Center. Partly cloudy tonight, lows in the mid-50s. Thursday, partly sunny, mid-80s for highs. Chance of showers and thunderstorms in here on Friday and just in time for the weekend, naturally, right? Might be some showers in here. Hey, 77 our current temperature right now at 98.9 WSIP, 79 in Louisa, 77 in West Liberty, 76 in Prestonsburg, 644, and music from Keith Whitley.

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0: Kind of Blue, right here on 98.9 WSIP. It's our spotlight for your Wednesday evening, and I had a lot of fun this evening behind the scenes here. And well, you've been on the air, but also while we were off the air, I've had some good company here. John Brennan in studio.
1: Yeah, I've been catching up. I like that Tyler Booth song.
0: Hey, he's good. He's down to earth. He's the real deal.
1: Country gang.
0: Country gang.
1: I follow
0: gang.
1: Him
0: That's
1: on Instagram.
0: Right.
1: He's a good follow.
0: Pride of Wolf County. But it's been a lot of fun this evening. I'm glad you were able to make it here. Just like you said, you were kind of visiting some of the area right here where you grew up.
1: Yeah, thank you so much for having me. And I love Eastern Kentucky. Man, it's really beautiful, especially this time of year. We've just been I've been riding around in the car with Mom, and we've just been admiring the beautiful scenery and everything.
0: And I'm glad you said you've been over by Dewey Lake. You know, when you see the lakes, I think it really ties in the natural beauty this area has to offer.
1: Feels like summertime.
0: So, oh, man. We got something really cool. You said summertime. We're really excited about something we're doing on the station next weekend. I can't announce it yet.
1: A surprise.
0: It's a surprise.
1: Well, I can't wait to find out.
0: Yeah. I'll tell you about it.
1: Okay.
0: And I'll tell everyone about it soon. So, kind of cool. But, yeah, summer stuff, summer-themed stuff coming soon here on WSIP. John, appreciate you.
1: Thanks for having me. Thanks for playing great country music.
0: That's right. It's 98.9 WSIP, and I'm going to head out the door with some music from Adam Chaffins in just a couple minutes. After this one from Patti Loveless, here's That Kind of Girl on 98.9 WSIP.

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1: Paintsville. Fox News, I'm John Saucier. NATO Secretary General Mark Rutte meeting with President Trump in Washington today ahead of next month's NATO summit in Turkey. The president criticizing the alliance and says he just needs one thing from NATO allies.
2: I just want their loyalty. We don't need their money. We don't need anything. We have the most powerful military in the world by far. But I just want loyalty. You know, we're so loyal to them.
1: The NATO Secretary General defending the alliance.
3: I do agree there's reason for disappointment. Absolutely. But my argument is this. These are isolated cases.
1: The president has been critical of NATO for not helping the U.S. secure the Strait of Hormuz. European leaders stressed NATO's defensive alliance and the U.S. and Israel didn't consult with them before starting the war. Camp Mystic filing for Chapter 11 bankruptcy reorganization. The filing comes nearly a year after flooding in the Texas Hill Country killed 25 campers and two teenage counselors at this Christian camp for girls. America's listening to Fox News.
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9: From the WSIP Weather Center, for the overnight hours, we'll see partly cloudy skies, lows in the mid-50s. For your Thursday, we'll see partly cloudy skies, highs in the mid-80s. Thursday night, we'll see partly cloudy skies overnight, lows in the low 60s. And for your Friday, we'll see chances of showers in the afternoon hours, with highs in the mid-80s. That's been a look at your WSIP weather forecast.

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1: From the WSIP Weather Center, for the overnight hours, we'll see partly cloudy skies, lows in the mid-50s. For your Thursday, we'll see partly cloudy skies, highs in the mid-80s. Thursday night, we'll see partly cloudy skies overnight, lows in the low 60s. And for your Friday, we'll see chances of showers in the afternoon hours, with highs in the mid-80s. That's been a look at your WSIP weather forecast.

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